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2: Weather. Partly cloudy skies tonight with a chance of thunderstorms. Lows dip down to about 70, southeast winds 5 to 10 miles per hour. A mix of clouds and sun. Tomorrow, chance of thunderstorms. Daytime highs approaching 87. Partly cloudy skies. Tomorrow night, chance of thunderstorms. Lows level off around 62. I'm meteorologist Kara Foster on Bluff Country 103.5 KNEI. Currently, it's 83 degrees.

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2: Big shout out to the fire department in Boyle County, Kentucky. They rescued a cow that was in a lake. It just kind of got stuck. It's doing okay, but something we haven't seen before. Almost looks like a rhinoceros in there, but so glad it's okay.
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11: Love Country Weather. partly cloudy skies tonight with a chance of thunderstorms. Lows dip down to about 70, southeast winds 5 to 10 miles per hour. A mix of clouds and sun. Tomorrow, chance of thunderstorms, daytime highs approaching 87. Partly cloudy skies. Tomorrow night, chance of thunderstorms, lows level off around 62. I'm meteorologist Kara Foster on Bluff Country 103.5 KNEI. Currently, it's 83 degrees.

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2: Partly cloudy skies tonight with a chance of thunderstorms. Lows dip down to about 70, southeast winds 5 to 10 miles per hour. A mix of clouds and sun. Tomorrow, chance of thunderstorms, daytime highs approaching 87. Partly cloudy skies. Tomorrow night, chance of thunderstorms, lows level off around 62. I'm meteorologist Kara Foster on Bluff Country 103.5 KNEI. Currently, it's 83 degrees.

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1: You know, anyone over the age of 65, you want them to have a great scare? Well, then it's good to just maintain routines of drinking plenty of water, putting sunblock on all the time. 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
1: Cleveland Cavs selling the seat that Taylor Swift sat in during a Game 3 of the Eastern Conference Finals. TheRealS.com/Cavs. All going to good cause, good charity. But you can't make this up. A chair is a chair, right? It's a Sam Alex show.
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14: Partly cloudy skies tonight with a chance of thunderstorms. Lows dip down to about 70. Southeast winds 5 to 10 miles per hour. A mix of clouds and sun. Tomorrow, chance of thunderstorms. Daytime highs approaching 87. Partly cloudy skies. Tomorrow night, chance of thunderstorms. Lows level off around 62. I'm meteorologist Kara Foster on Bluff Country 103.5 KNEI. Right now, it's 82 degrees.

drifting off to the evening news. She said, honey, what would you do if you'd have never met me? I just laughed, said, I don't know. 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And then tried to dig real deep. 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
2: This is a Fox News alert. I'm Tom Rigotti. Teenager Carmelo Anthony has been sentenced to 35 years in prison by the same jury that convicted him of murdering another teen during a track meet at a suburban Texas high school. Fox's Brooke Taylor is in McKinney.
3: The only person to take the stand in this punishment phase was Carmelo Anthony's mother. She testified her son is very sorry for what he did, crying as she told jurors, quote, he's my oldest, my firstborn, my baby. I love him very much.
2: Anthony had claimed self-defense. Republican advances to the November general election for California governor.
4: Steve Hilton claiming the second of two spots on the November ballot in the race to succeed Democratic California Governor Gavin Newsom, who is term limited. Hilton, a conservative commentator who is backed by President Trump, advancing over Democrat billionaire Tom Steyer. Hilton will face Democrat Javier Becerra in the general election.
2: That's Fox's Kristen Goodwin. America's listening to Fox News.
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1: Country Weather. Partly cloudy skies tonight with a chance of thunderstorms. Lows dip down to about 70, southeast winds 5 to 10 miles per hour. A mix of clouds and sun. Tomorrow, chance of thunderstorms, daytime highs approaching 87. Partly cloudy skies. Tomorrow night, chance of thunderstorms, lows level off around 62. I'm meteorologist Kara Foster on Bluff Country 103.5 KNEI. Currently 80.

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1: We got a message from Jesse saying she bought a chair from the original Comiskey Park where the Chicago White Sox play. So Taylor Swift getting her chair that she sat on at a Cavs game, and it's all good. So I love to get a chair where it was like, I don't know, Johnny Cash's first concert or something, right? I got some Keith Urban news on the way.

0: 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Deep Purple rock icon, surprising fans, and Keith Urban, Diablo, and it's on their album Splat. I feel like Keith Urban is everywhere doing a great job. 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
1: Officially the end of an era. 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Carmen Carmi Bertotto, Sydney Adungmu, struggling with various challenges with the restaurant. 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
12: Partly cloudy skies tonight with a chance of thunderstorms. Lows dip down to about 70. Southeast winds 5 to 10 miles per hour. A mix of clouds and sun. Tomorrow, chance of thunderstorms. Daytime highs approaching 87. Partly cloudy skies. Tomorrow night, chance of thunderstorms. Lows level off around 62. I'm meteorologist Kara Foster on Bluff Country 103.5 KNEI. 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

Tomorrow, chance of thunderstorms, daytime highs approaching 87. Partly cloudy skies. Tomorrow night, chance of thunderstorms, lows level off around 62. I'm meteorologist Kara Foster on Bluff Country 107. Partly cloudy skies. Tomorrow night, chance of thunderstorms, lows level off around 62. I'm meteorologist Kara Foster on Bluff Country 103.

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There's a biopic in the works from our favorite country artist, one of our top three. She's been amazing to us in this studio many times. Tell you about this sound of work.

with his sixth number one, winning a gold plaque for sales with more than 500,000. 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
1: There's a biopic from Sony Pictures featuring Shania Twain. Very cool. 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
1: In case you missed the news, Batman 2 has faced delays, but has helped Robert Pattinson's career, featuring Sebastian Stan, Scarlett Johansson, and more. So Pattinson's been taking on roles in other movies, so it's helping out his career. Here we are talking about it, so can't wait for Batman.
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9: Partly cloudy skies tonight with a chance of thunderstorms. Lows dip down to about 70. Southeast winds 5 to 10 miles per hour. A mix of clouds and sun. Tomorrow, chance of thunderstorms. Daytime highs approaching 87. Partly cloudy skies. Tomorrow night, chance of thunderstorms. Lows level off around 62. I'm meteorologist Kara Foster on Bluff Country 103.5 KNEI. Currently, it's 77 degrees.

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2: This is a Fox News alert. I'm Ted Lindner. Graham Plattner, a Marine veteran, oyster farmer, and progressive activist, has won the Democratic nomination for the U.S. Senate in Maine. Speaking to supporters at a rally on Tuesday night, he promises to put the people first.
3: I will spend every day of this campaign, and if I have the privilege, every day in the United States Senate, doing exactly that.
2: Plattner will face the Senator Susan Collins, a Republican running for a six-year term in November. And teenager Carmelo Anthony has been sentenced to 35 years in prison by the same jury that convicted him of murdering another teen during a track meet at a suburban Texas high school last year.
4: During victim impact statements, Austin Metcalf's mother told Anthony, "You should be lucky that you're sentenced to 35 years because she says she's been sentenced to a lifetime without her son."
2: Fox's Brooke Taylor. Anthony had claimed self-defense. America's listening to Fox News.
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2: Chance of thunderstorms overnight, otherwise mainly cloudy skies expected. Lows level off around 70, southeast winds 8 to 15 miles per hour. Chance of thunderstorms Wednesday, daytime highs approaching 87, partly cloudy. Partly cloudy skies Wednesday night, chance for storms 62. I'm meteorologist Kara Foster on Bluff Country 103.5 KNEI. Right now, it's 77 degrees.

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7: Chance of thunderstorms overnight, otherwise mainly cloudy skies expected. Lows level off around 70, southeast winds 8 to 15 miles per hour. Chance of thunderstorms Wednesday, daytime highs approaching 87, partly cloudy. Partly cloudy skies Wednesday night, chance for storms 62. I'm meteorologist Kara Foster on Bluff Country 103.5 KNEI. Currently 76.

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2: This is a Fox News alert. I'm Sue Guzman. Progressive Democrat Graham Plantner overcoming a series of controversies to win the Democratic primary for Senate in Maine. Plantner taking aim at his challenger, Republican incumbent Susan Collins.
3: She got elected promising to protect Roe versus Wade, only to turn around and put a justice the Supreme Court who overturned it. She lied to us.
2: A Republican advances to the November general election for California governor.
4: Steve Hilton claiming the second of two spots on the November ballot in the race to succeed Democratic California Governor Gavin Newsom, who is term limited. Hilton, a conservative commentator who is backed by President Trump, advancing over Democrat billionaire Tom Steyer. Hilton will face Democrat Javier Becerra in the general election.
2: Fox's Kristen Goodwin. 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
1: Love Country Weather.
10: Chance of thunderstorms overnight. Otherwise, mainly cloudy skies expected. Lows level off around 70. Southeast winds 8 to 15 miles per hour. Chance of thunderstorms Wednesday. Daytime highs approaching 87. Partly cloudy. Partly cloudy skies. Wednesday night, chance for storms, 62. I'm meteorologist Kara Foster on Bluff Country 103.5 KNEI. 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
5: Chance of thunderstorms overnight, otherwise mainly cloudy skies expected. Lows level off around 70, southeast winds 8 to 15 miles per hour. Chance of thunderstorms Wednesday, daytime highs approaching 87, partly cloudy. Partly cloudy skies, Wednesday night, chance for storms, 62. I'm meteorologist Kara Foster on Bluff Country 103.5 KNEI. Right now, it's 75 degrees.

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He ought to tell them how he missed a gear and that Volkswagen bus full of hippies passed us like I was sitting up on Jack. Or how we took that curve

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Gosh, she's got pretty mud flat. And talk about stacked, they're both chromed. Well, he'll be coming out in a minute, and he'll get that bar, and he'll go around and beat on my tires. You know, for 2 pints of diesel, I'd have a flat on the inside dual. Ha, that fix him. I never did like the way he drives anyhow. Thinks he's God's gift to waitresses. He never gives them a tip. Well, I know what he's gonna do now. He's gonna take out that tape cartridge of Buck Owens and play it again. I don't know why you don't get a Merle Haggard tape.

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2: Fox News, I'm Ted Linder. Teenager Carmelo Anthony's been sentenced to 35 years in prison by the same jury that convicted him of murdering another teen during a track meet at a Texas high school last year.
3: During victim impact statement, Austin Metcalf's mother told Anthony, "You should be lucky that you're sentenced to 35 years because she says she's been sentenced to a lifetime without her son."
2: Fox's Brooke Taylor. And Graham Plattner, a Marine veteran and progressive activist, has won the Democratic nomination for the U.S. Senate in Maine, promising to put the people first.
4: "I will spend every day of this campaign, and if I have the privilege, every day in the United States Senate, doing exactly that."
2: Plattner will face Senator Susan Collins. And the Stanley Cup Finals are tied at 2 games apiece. This after the Carolina Hurricanes knocked off the Vegas Golden Knights Tuesday night 5-3 in Las Vegas. 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
10: Chance of thunderstorms overnight, otherwise mainly cloudy skies expected. Lows level off around 70, southeast winds 8 to 15 miles per hour. Chance of thunderstorms Wednesday, daytime highs approaching 87, partly cloudy. Partly cloudy skies Wednesday night, chance for storms 62. I'm meteorologist Kara Foster on Bluff Country 103.5 KNEI. Right now, it's 75 degrees.

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2: With this LA Communications weather update, I'm meteorologist Derek Height. A severe thunderstorm watch continues until 7 a.m. this morning. A severe thunderstorm watch means that conditions are favorable for the development of severe thunderstorms over the next several hours. Some of these storms may produce large hail and strong, damaging straight-line winds. Although tornadic development can't be ruled out, damaging hail and strong winds are likely to be the primary threat with developing storms. Storms can pop up quickly, so stay up to date on rapidly changing weather conditions and be prepared to take action if warnings are issued. A severe thunderstorm watch continues until 7 a.m. this morning. Stay tuned for additional updates. I'm meteorologist Derek Height.
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6: Chance of thunderstorms overnight. Otherwise, mainly cloudy skies expected. Lows level off around 70. Southeast winds 8 to 15 miles per hour. Chance of thunderstorms Wednesday. Daytime highs approaching 87. Partly cloudy. Partly cloudy skies Wednesday night. Chance for storms 62. I'm meteorologist Kara Foster on Bluff Country 103.5 KNEI. Right now, it's 75 degrees.

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2: Fox News, I'm Sue Gussman. Democrat Graham Plattner overcoming a series of controversies to win the Democratic primary for Senate in Maine. Plattner taking aim at his challenger, Republican incumbent Susan Collins.
3: She got elected promising to protect Roe versus Wade, only to turn around and put a justice in the Supreme Court who overturned it. She lied to us.
2: A Republican advances to the November general election for California governor.
4: Steve Hilton claiming the second of two spots on the November ballot in the race to succeed Democratic California Governor Gavin Newsom, who is term limited. Hilton, a conservative commentator who is backed by President Trump, advancing over Democrat billionaire Tom Steyer. Hilton will face Democrat Javier Becerra in the general election.
2: Fox's Kristen Goodwin reporting. 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
4: Chance for storms overnight, otherwise mainly cloudy skies expected. Lows dip down to about 70. Winds out of the south, 5 to 10 miles per hour. Sunshine mixed with clouds at times. Wednesday, chance of thunderstorms. Highs level off around 87. Partly cloudy skies. Wednesday night, chance for storms. Lows around 61. I'm meteorologist Kara Foster on Bluff Country 103.5 KNEI. Right now, 74.

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5: Chance for storms overnight, otherwise mainly cloudy skies expected. Lows dip down to about 70. Winds out of the south, 5 to 10 miles per hour. Sunshine mixed with clouds at times. Wednesday, chance of thunderstorms. Highs level out for around 87. Partly cloudy skies. Wednesday night, chance for storms. Lows around 61. I'm meteorologist Kara Foster on Bluff Country 103.5 KNEI. 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
2: Fox News, I'm Ted Lindner. Graham Plattner, a Marine veteran and progressive activist, has won the Democratic nomination for the U.S. Senate in Maine. He's promising to put the people first.
3: I will spend every day of this campaign, and if I have the privilege, every day in the United States Senate, doing exactly that.
2: Plattner will face Senator Susan Collins. The Stanley Cup Finals are now tied at 2 games apiece after the Carolina Hurricanes knocked off the Vegas Golden Knights 5-3. And teenager Carmelo Anthony has been sentenced to 35 years in prison by the same jury that convicted him of murdering another teen during a track meet at a Texas high school last year.
4: During victim impact statements, Austin Metcalf's mother told Anthony, "You should be lucky that you're sentenced to 35 years because she says she's been sentenced to a lifetime without her son."
2: Fox's Brooke Taylor. 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
10: Mainly cloudy skies expected overnight with a slight chance of thunderstorms. Lows level up around 70. Southerly winds 5 to 10 miles per hour. Sunshine mixed with clouds at times. Wednesday, chance for storms. Highs level off around 87. Partly cloudy skies. Wednesday night, chance for storms. Lows dip down to about 61. I'm meteorologist Carol Foster on Bluff Country 103.5 KNEI. Currently, it's 74 degrees.

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6: Bluff Country weather.
7: Mainly cloudy skies expected overnight with a slight chance of thunderstorms. Lows level off around 70. Southerly winds 5 to 10 miles per hour. Sunshine mixed with clouds at times. Wednesday, chance for storms. Highs level off around 87. Partly cloudy skies. Wednesday night, chance for storms. Lows dip down to about 61. I'm meteorologist Carol Foster on Bluff Country 103.5 KNEI. Currently, it's 74 degrees.

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2: News. I'm Sue Guzman. Graham Plattner overcoming a series of controversies to win the Democratic nomination for U.S. Senate in Maine.
3: I'm still far from perfect, but every day I wake up and I try to be a little bit better and a little bit kinder than I was the day before.
2: He'll face incumbent Republican Susan Collins in November. In South Carolina, Republican Senator Lindsey Graham has survived a primary challenge and will face pediatrician Annie Andrews. Congresswoman Nancy Mace lost her GOP primary for South Carolina governor. Trump-backed South Carolina Lieutenant Governor Pamela Evett and Attorney General Alan Wilson will face one another in a primary runoff June 23rd. Republican Steve Hilton edged past Dom Steyer to face Javier Becerra in the California governor's race. And Carmelo Anthony sentenced to 35 years for murdering a student at a Texas track meet last year. 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
10: Chance of thunderstorms today. Otherwise, sunshine mixed with clouds at times. Highs around 87. Winds out of the south, 10 to 15 miles per hour. Chance of thunderstorms tonight. Lows level off around 61, partly cloudy. Thunderstorms likely tomorrow. High temperatures reach up to 76, mainly cloudy skies. I'm meteorologist Kara Foster on Bluff Country 103.5 KNEI. 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
4: Chance of thunderstorms today. Otherwise, sunshine mixed with clouds at times. Highs around 87. Winds out of the south, 10 to 15 miles per hour. Chance of thunderstorms tonight. Lows level off around 61, partly cloudy. Thunderstorms likely tomorrow. High temperatures reach up to 76, mainly cloudy skies. I'm meteorologist Kara Foster on Bluff Country 103.5 KNEI. Currently 74.

cigarettes in the ashtray, half-empty bottle of Gatorade rolling in the floorboard, that dirty Braves cap on the dash.

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2: Fox News, I'm Ted Linder. Teenager Carmelo Anthony has been sentenced to 35 years in prison by the same jury that convicted him of murdering another teen during a track meet at a suburban Texas high school last year.
3: The only person to take the stand in this punishment phase was Carmelo Anthony's mother. She testified her son is very sorry for what he did, crying as she told jurors, quote, he's my oldest, my firstborn, my baby. I love him very much.
2: Fox's Brooke Taylor. Graham Plattner, a Marine veteran and progressive activist, has won the Democratic nomination for the U.S. Senate in the state of Maine.
4: I will spend every day of this campaign, and if I have the privilege, every day in the United States Senate, doing exactly that.
2: Plattner will face Senator Susan Collins. The Stanley Cup Finals all tied at two games apiece. The Carolina Hurricanes knocking off the Vegas Golden Knights Tuesday night 5-3. 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
7: Chance of thunderstorms today. Otherwise, sunshine mixed with clouds at times. Highs around 87. Winds out of the south, 10 to 15 miles per hour. Chance of thunderstorms tonight. Lows level off around 61, partly cloudy. Thunderstorms likely tomorrow. High temperatures reach up to 76, mainly cloudy skies. I'm meteorologist Kara Foster on Bluff Country 103.5 KNEI. Currently 74.

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Classic Charlie Pride on the way. Roseanne Cash, Chris Young, after Danny Tucker.

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Well, later on today, the weather might be a little dicey. Yes, warm today, partly sunny, high near 87. But tonight, some showers, thunderstorms likely. Some could be severe. Partly cloudy, low near 62. Showers, thunderstorms mainly before 7 o'clock. And tomorrow, showers, thunderstorms likely before noon. Cooler, high near 77. And for Friday, partly sunny, windy, and 77 again.

0: Voices from Chris Young on KNDI Bluff Country 103.5. Weather on the way in just a few minutes. And when I tell you about this, Our Savior's Lutheran Church in Westby is having a drive-through pork chop dinner on Saturday from 4 until 6:30. 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Serving the pork chops, baked potatoes, baked beans, coleslaw dinner roll, and dessert. 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Brett Young, Tammy Wynette on the way, plus Kip Moore on the way too from KNDI.
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7: Weather. Chance of thunderstorms today, otherwise sunshine mixed with clouds at times. Highs around 87. Winds out of the south, 10 to 15 miles per hour. Chance of thunderstorms tonight, lows level off around 61, partly cloudy. Thunderstorms likely tomorrow, high temperatures reach up to 76, mainly cloudy skies. I'm meteorologist Kara Foster on Bluff Country 103.5 KNEI. Currently, 74.

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4: 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I'm Riley Smith. The weather in South America has brought more rainfall to the region. We'll have more right after this.
5: Rod Stewart.
6: Will I see you tonight?
5: A special evening with the icon. Night of hit after hit after hit with special guest Richard Marx. Friday, August 14th, Iowa State Fair Grandstand. 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Friday, August 14th, Rod Stewart live.
4: While drier conditions still remain in South America, recent rainfall has caused a notable improvement. Allendale commodity broker Greg McBride gave an update on the latest forecast for Brazil and Argentina.
7: 1 to 5 day short forecast shows some improvement in the rains for Brazil. It's still not widespread coverage, but it is to the southern areas and more so to the inner coast of things here. So there, the inner border has some good rains, but overall it's improving some of the drier conditions we've seen over the last couple of months. 6 to 10 day forecast does dry things out again as it goes over to the eastern coast. There is some rain, but the rest of the country is still back to the drier side. And Argentina across both those forecasts is more on the drier side than anything at this point.
4: Currently, farmers in Brazil just wrapped up first crop corn harvest and are waiting to start on the safrinha crop. McBride said harvest is almost finished for the crops in Argentina as well.
7: So Argentina is harvesting soybeans. They are almost completed on that harvest, sitting at 96%. So that would put them ahead of the five-year average, which is 93, and well out of last year at 91. Looking out to their corn harvest, they are about halfway, 53%. Again, ahead of the five-year average, ahead of last year. With some of those drier conditions have been moving along. They've gotten a few rains to kind of keep things from getting too dry. So they continue to move right along. It doesn't look like there's any major concerns about the about either harvest at this point.
4: For the World of Agriculture on the Iowa Agribusiness Radio Network, I'm Riley Smith.
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0: Big time country variety for the tri-states on KDI Bluff Country 103.5. Sports, news updates on the way, and your first chance to qualify today for Chris Cagle VIP tickets. Yes, he's going to be at Beaver Bottom Saloon coming up on Saturday, June 20th. So get ready to qualify for those VIP tickets. Another chance coming up before 7 o'clock. It's guaranteed. Well, politics is getting more and more confusing all the time. Here's a prime example. Dan Sullivan is accusing Dan Sullivan of rigging a Senate election. If you didn't know this, there's two Republicans with the same name. They're on the primary ballot for an Alaska Senate seat. And one Dan Sullivan says the other Dan Sullivan is intentionally confusing people. Here's the current senator, Dan Sullivan, making his case.
1: This is serious stuff. When people are going, oh, there's two Dan Sullivans, isn't that funny? No, it's cheating. And his whole purpose of running is to confuse Alaskans, make them think, Alaskan voters, that somehow he's me. Then, when he filed his campaign logo, his letterhead, his website, all had my campaign logo that I've had for 13 years.
0: Well, may the best Dan Sullivan win. Amen.

Yeah, don't wait on me. Just go right on ahead. The Statler Brothers on KADI Bluff Country 103.5. A day to be weather aware today. Maybe a couple rounds of some strong showers and thunderstorms today. Looking at radar right now, most of the activity or all the activity is north of I-90. And there's a little spot around the Algona-Emmitsburg area in western Iowa. So we'll keep an eye on that if it makes it into our area or not. But yeah. Storms this afternoon and muggy, warm again. Temperature already up to 75 degrees. Got more details on that forecast a little bit later on. Taking a look at sports, MLB scores from yesterday. The Dodgers beat the Pirates 12-3. Tigers beat the Twins 10-4. Yankees beat the Guardians 3-2. Cardinals shut out the Mets 7-0. White Sox beat the Braves 6-5. Rockies beat the Cubs 7-3, Reds beat the Padres 5-3, and the A's got the best of the Brewers last night, 7-5. High school baseball scores from last night. West Delaware beat Decorah 16-9, Waukon shut out Clayton Ridge 10-0, New Hampton beat Nashua Plainfield 10-0, Crestwood Charles City played a doubleheader. Game 1, Charles City won 17-5, Game 2 went to the Comets as well, 11-6. Southwind Turkey Valley played a doubleheader as well. Game 1 went to Southwind 11-1, and Game 2 went to Southwind 11-2. Softball last night, Osage shut out Decorah 8-0, and

0: Turkey Valley got by Riceville 5-2 last night. And baseball on the radio tonight. Key High at walk-on. Yeah, Pat Wagner on the call at 7 on the river, 94.9 and 99.1 FM. And that's a look at sports on KNDI.
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7: Of severe thunderstorms today. Otherwise, a blend of clouds and sun. Daytime highs approaching 87. Winds out of the south, 10 to 15 miles per hour. Partly cloudy skies. Tonight, chance for storms. Lows around 61. Mainly cloudy skies expected. Tomorrow, storms likely. Daytime highs approaching 76. I'm meteorologist Kara Foster on Bluff Country 103.5 KNEI. Currently, it's 74 degrees.

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Yeah, taking a cruise with the windows down. Sounds like a plan. Jake Owen on KADI Bluff Country, 103.5, 625. Warm, muggy. The weather makes you want to just dive into a big tub of ice cream. Hey, why not? It's June Dairy Month, and we are giving away some great prizes as we celebrate our local dairy producers. At the end of the month, two big winners will each receive a Grizzly 45 cooler, perfect for camping, all those getaways, and a $150 gift card to WW Homestead Dairy and Walk-On. Where can you get signed up today and through the rest of the month? Palachik's Locker in Protovin, Baumler Implement West Union, RC Tire Walk-On, Decora Kawasaki, Elliott Jewelers Walk-On, TNT Appliance Surplus West Union, CarQuest Walk-On, Decora Chevrolet Chrysler, Wickner Custom Pumping Farmersburg, Kelly Concrete Walk-On, Mr. Carpets Decora, Community Insurance of Iowa Austin, The Twisted Gnome in Decora, and Floors Plus in Walk-On. Many more stops. All the details, you can find it on our website. That would be KADIRadio.com. Going back to 1991 with Alabama. Just

0: 6:32 with the Tri-States Country Station, KNDI Bluff Country, 103.5. Storms rolling in through the day today. Some could be strong to severe, so keep your ears on the radio and keep an eye on the sky. Coming up tonight, Northeast Iowa Sales Commission is having a beef breeding bull sale at 7 p.m. For more details, call the sales barn at 563-568-4501. And that means news brought to you by GF Mutual Insurance of Waukegan, Campsite RV in Cresco, Horse Falls in Lansing, and Brunel Chevrolet.
1: It's time for a look at your local news. Filling in for News Director Darren Swenson, I'm Janelle Halverson. City officials in Waukegan are considering a resolution to regulate the use of electronic scooters and bikes in the community. Waukegan City Manager Grayson Rowlett says establishing an ordinance has a simple goal.
2: We're just looking to keep the community safe, especially the operators of these devices safe. Exploring an ordinance helps us better define some different safety considerations that we can enforce and have. Safety is our number one goal. And of course, we recognize the importance of, with any change like this, education is going to be key. And so our officers already do a great job of that, right? The goal is not to punish anyone or cite anyone that is using these devices, but rather it's to help educate them on how to safely use them and also just make sure that our community is remaining as safe as possible.
1: Rowlett says this is one of the largest changes in traffic in perhaps the last couple of decades, and the city needs to make sure its traffic codes coincide with modern technology. The Winnesheek County Road Department also reports that 222nd Avenue, just north of 1750 222nd Avenue in the Springfield Township, is closed due to a crossroad pipe failure. That closure is effective immediately and should run through approximately 4:30 next Tuesday afternoon, June 16th. June is dairy month, and the state of Iowa is rising in the national rankings when it comes to dairy production. Dave Lawston is with the Iowa Dairy Center in Kelmer.
3: A lot of people don't realize we're number three in dairy goat production in the state of Iowa. Iowa's actually moved up into number nine as far as a top nine dairy state.
1: Lawston says the state still ranks toward the top of the nation in pork, beef, and corn production. With that look at news, filling in for News Director Darren Swenson, I'm Janelle Halverson.
4: Fox News, I'm CJ Papa. Maine Democrats choose the controversial Graham Plattner.
5: He won the primary pretty comfortably with 72% of the vote, and this will set up what's likely to be an expensive race heading into the general election. Plattner supporters still saw him as the best choice despite the controversy surrounding his alleged treatment of women and a tattoo resembling a Nazi symbol that he's since covered up.
4: As Fox Metal Rivera faces Republican incumbent Senator Susan Collins in November, U.S. firing back after Iran downed U.S. Army helicopter.
6: A senior U.S. official told Fox News fighter jets hit 20 different sites, including air defense systems and radar sites. Shortly after, the Iranians responded with missiles and drones launched toward U.S. forces in Bahrain, Kuwait, and Jordan. The main target, according to the IRGC, was the U.S. Navy's 5th Fleet in Bahrain.
4: Fox's Trey Inks in Tel Aviv. 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
12: Love country weather.
13: Chance of severe thunderstorms today. Otherwise, a blend of clouds and sun. Daytime highs approaching 87. Winds out of the south, 10 to 15 miles per hour. Partly cloudy skies. Tonight, chance for storms. Lows around 61. Mainly cloudy skies expected. Tomorrow, storms likely. Daytime highs approaching 76. I'm meteorologist Carol Foster on Bluff Country 103.5 KNEI. Currently, it's 74 degrees.

0: three fingers I'm holding up, Billy. Get up, Billy.
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1: 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Well, the pride of Sumter, South Carolina has a birthday today. Kenneth Mobley. Probably have no idea who that is. Lee Bryce. Yeah, he goes by Lee Bryce. Lee Bryce has a birthday today. Turning 47, couple of his big hits on the double shot this morning. First one, his first big hit, Love Like Crazy on KNEI.
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11: Today is National Iced Tea Day.
12: Will you make me some iced tea?
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16: Iced tea.
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11: Drinking iced tea.
9: Y'all ready?
17: It's tea time.
18: Yeah, warm today. Maybe dive into some iced tea.
19: Mm-hmm.
18: Are you a fan or not?
19: No.
18: No, you're not?
19: I'm not.
18: I'm not really either.
19: No,
18: so,
19: I'm not.
18: But if you're really warm and hot and you need something to drink, I guess I'll go for it.
19: Yeah, give it a try.
18: Give it a try anyway.
19: Yeah.
18: Yeah. It's also National Herbs and Spices Day. A good day to add some flavor.
19: Mm-hmm.
18: Have a great time doing it.
19: Oh, you're so sad.
18: Wow. I try, Kathy.
19: Wow, anyway.
18: Yeah. Day to be weather aware today. Showers and thunderstorms, a good possibility later on this afternoon. Some could be severe, warm, muggy again. Sunny, 85 tonight. Chance of showers and thunderstorms, 63. And tomorrow, another dose of showers and thunderstorms in the afternoon. Some could be strong again.
19: Right, yeah,
18: a little windy, too, with a high near 76, a little cooler. Right now, 75. Mm-hmm. Still qualifying people for those Chris Cagle VIP tickets.
19: Yeah, at Beaver Bottom Saloon on June 20th.
18: Yeah, today and tomorrow. We'll announce winners coming up on Friday morning, so keep those ears on the radio for a chance to qualify for those VIP tickets. Sports on the way. Here's Steve Warner.

0: Temperature 75 and muggy with Carly Pierce on KNDI Bluff Country 103.5. Sports, MLB scores from last night. Dodgers beat the Pirates 12-3. Tigers beat the Twins 10-4. Yankees beat the Guardians 3-2. Cardinals shut out the Mets 7-0. White Sox beat the Braves 6-5. Royals beat the Rangers 5-3. Rockies down the Cubs 7-3. Reds beat the Padres 5-3. And the A's beat the Brewers last night 7-5. High school scores from last night. Baseball, West Delaware beat Decorah 16-9. Waukon shut out Clayton Ridge 10-0. New Hampton beat Nashville Plainfield 10-0. Crestwood and Charles City played a doubleheader, and Charles City swept the doubleheader. First game 17-5, second game 11-6. South Wind and Turkey Valley played a doubleheader. South Wind swept that doubleheader. First game 11-1, and second game 11-2. Softball scores. Osage shut out Decorah 8-0, and Turkey Valley beat Riceville 5-2.
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1: Severe thunderstorms likely today, otherwise sunshine mixed with clouds at times. High temperatures reach up to 87. Winds out of the south, 10 to 20 miles per hour. Chance of thunderstorms tonight, 61. Cloudy skies with a few peaks of sun. Tomorrow, storms likely. High temperatures reach up to 76. I'm meteorologist Kara Foster on Bluff Country 103.5 KNEI. Right now, it's 74 degrees.

0: Jelly and Heart of Stone on KNDI Bluff Country 103.5. News update with Janelle in just a few minutes. Sunshine 75 right now.
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0: News is brought to you this morning by Horse Falls in Lansing, Paramount Insurance Group in Kelmer, Ascentec, Ashley Furniture Purchasing, and Birdnow Chevrolet. Here is Janelle.
1: It's time for a look at your local news. Filling in for News Director Darren Swenson, I'm Janelle Halverson. City officials in Waukon are considering a resolution to regulate the use of electronic scooters and bikes in the community. Waukon City Manager Grayson Rowlett says establishing an ordinance has a simple goal.
2: We're just looking to keep the community safe, especially the operators of these devices safe. Exploring an ordinance helps us better define some different safety considerations that we can enforce and have. Safety is our number one goal. And of course, we recognize the importance of, with any change like this, education is going to be key. And so our officers already do a great job of that, right? The goal is not to punish anyone or cite anyone that is using these devices, but rather it's to help educate them on how to safely use them and also just make sure that our community is remaining as safe as possible.
1: Rowlett says this is one of the largest changes in traffic in perhaps the last couple of decades, and the city needs to make sure its traffic codes coincide with modern technology. The Winnesheek County Road Department also reports that 222nd Avenue, just north of 1750 222nd Avenue in the Springfield Township, is closed due to a crossroad pipe failure. That closure is effective immediately and should run through approximately 4:30 next Tuesday afternoon, June 16th. June is dairy month, and the state of Iowa is rising in the national rankings when it comes to dairy production. Dave Lawson is with the Iowa Dairy Center in Kelmer.
3: A lot of people don't realize we're number three in dairy goat production in the state of Iowa. Iowa's actually moved up into number nine as far as a top nine dairy state.
1: Lawson says the state still ranks toward the top of the nation in pork, beef, and corn production. With that look at news, filling in for News Director Darren Swenson, I'm Janelle Halverson.
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0: The funeral services for 91-year-old Gail Larkin of Waukon will be held today, 11:30, at St. John's Lutheran Church in Waukon. And their friends may greet the family from 9:30 to 11:30 today at the church. The Martin Grove Funeral Home Waukon's handling the arrangements for Gail Larkin, 91, of Waukon.
4: A memorial service for Joyce Ode, age 81, of Decorah, will be held on Thursday at 12:15 at the Helms Funeral Home in Decorah. 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That is for Joyce Ode, age 81, of Decorah.
0: Funeral services for 98-year-old Rose Zoll of New Albany will be held tomorrow, Thursday at 11 o'clock at St. Joseph's Catholic Church in New Albany. Friends may greet the family from 9 until the time of the service at the church. Thornburg Grove Funeral Home in Lansing is handling the arrangements for Rose Zoll, 98, of New Albany.
4: Services for Roger Kruger, age 83, of Waukon, will be held on Friday, 11 a.m. at the Zalmona Presbyterian Church. And friends may greet the family from 9:30 until the time of services at the church. The Martin Grau Funeral Home in Waukon is helping the family of Roger Kruger, age 83, of Waukon.
0: A celebration of life for, a visitation for Sheila Mae Gilman, 79, of Genoa, will be from 4 to 7 on Friday at the Pop Funeral and Cremation Services in Viroqua. A celebration of life will be held from 1 to 4 on Sunday at the Genoa Park in Genoa. Pop Funeral and Cremation Services in Viroqua is entrusted with the arrangements for Sheila Mae Gilman, 79, of Genoa.
5: Fox News, I'm CJ Papa. Maine Democrats choose the controversial Graham Plattner.
6: He won the primary pretty comfortably with 72% of the vote, and this will set up what's likely to be an expensive race heading into the general election. Plattner supporters still saw him as the best choice despite the controversy surrounding his alleged treatment of women and a tattoo resembling a Nazi symbol that he's since covered up.
5: As Fox Mendel Rivera faces Republican incumbent Senator Susan Collins in November, he was firing back after Ron downed a U.S. Army helicopter.
7: A senior U.S. official told Fox News fighter jets hit 20 different sites, including air defense systems and radar sites. Shortly after, the Iranians responded with missiles and drones launched toward U.S. forces in Bahrain, Kuwait, and Jordan. The main target, according to the IRGC, was the U.S. Navy's Fifth Fleet in Bahrain.
5: Fox's Trey Inks in Tel Aviv. 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
14: Severe thunderstorms likely today, otherwise sunshine mixed with clouds at times. High temperatures reach up to 87. Winds out of the south, 10 to 20 miles per hour. Chance of thunderstorms tonight, 61. Cloudy skies with a few peaks of sun. Tomorrow, storms likely, high temperatures reach up to 76. I'm meteorologist Kara Foster on Bluff Country 103.5 KNEI. Right now, it's 75 degrees.

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3: 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What are they? Frozen pizzas.
4: Hey, there you go. You got to eat something, you know. Quick and easy. Frozen pizzas. So, all right, today's water cooler question brought to you by Veterans Memorial Hospital in Waukon. Here we go. Here it is. You were 75% more likely to get arrested for this in the 90s than today. What is it?
3: Okay, what now?
4: So you're 75% more likely to get arrested for this in the 90s than today. What is it? Boy, that's an interesting question.
3: That is. I'm like, what in the world? I have...
4: Wow, yeah. I
3: have no idea. I mean, I'm like, you were 75% more likely to get arrested for this in the 90s than today. In the 90s.
4: Boy,
3: wow.
4: I
3: mean, I was going back to like the 80s, you know, kind of thinking about the 80s and like, you know, at a quarry party.
4: Well.
3: You know, I don't think they do that anymore now.
4: Well, I don't know. There's,
3: you know, I mean, I'm just saying. Yeah. I mean, you know, times have changed, you know. Before you could just do that. Everybody would just show up somewhere and it would turn into a party, you know.
4: Yeah.
3: So I'm kind of confused, okay? I'm kind of confused.
4: Well, give us a call. 563-568-3476. Or 563-568-6056 for the water cooler question of the day. So you're...
3: What do you think? 75% more likely to get arrested for this in the 90s than today. What is it?
4: Just trying to think of different things, like stealing something, but I don't. But you're still going to get arrested. I don't know.
3: Yeah, that, I don't think that's it.
4: You know, that's probably not it. But I guess. Yeah.
3: I mean, you have me stumped on this question. You know, so. We definitely need help. 568-3476 or 568-6056. This is a tough one today. Really tough.
4: More lenient these days than in the 90s, so...
3: That's why I said, see? More like, I mean, like, you know? You probably never went to a quarry party.
4: Well, I don't think that really has anything to do with the question, really. I don't know, but...
3: Well, because nowadays they don't really do that, so you don't really get arrested.
4: What do you think?
5: Not returning your movies on time.
3: Not returning movies on time. Oh, okay.
4: Yeah. Not returning movies on time.
3: I'm thinking you probably get fined for that or whatever.
4: Yeah, that's a good one.
3: Yeah. I'm like lost. What's your guess?
5: DUIs.
4: Yeah, I think that's still pretty...
3: You were 75% more likely to get arrested for this in the 90s than today.
4: That's still pretty up there, you know. What are you thinking?
6: Being at a keg party.
1: Oh, they don't have them anymore now.
3: See, Eric, I told you.
4: Well, thought they just gave everybody a warning back then.
3: Then you weren't at the right one.
4: Just gave everybody a warning. Just,
3: I mean, I never got. Yeah. I mean, I never got a ticket for that. But I mean, I'm just saying, can't tell me that you were never. Well, I mean, you were never arrested, but there was people that.
4: I just live with a clean lifestyle, so.
3: Oh, help me.
4: What do you think?
2: I think tobacco use.
3: There you go.
2: Buying cigarettes and tobacco.
4: Uh-huh. Okay. Uh-huh. It's a good one. Yeah.
3: Now we're getting somewhere. Yeah, you were 75% more likely to get arrested for this in the 90s than today.
4: But wouldn't that have been probably more lenient? I don't know, I guess. Trying to think. Than now, but because now you can't smoke in certain businesses and all that, but I don't know. Yeah.
3: You grew up in the 90s. I mean, come on.
4: Well, you were an adult in the 90s, so.
3: Yeah, I was an adult in the 90s. I didn't.
4: Well, I don't think this has anything to do with, like, kids.
3: I get that, but I mean, I don't know. I didn't obviously do anything to get arrested.
4: You know, so. What's your guess?
5: Shoplifting.
4: Okay. Mm-hmm, mm-hmm. There you go. Shoplifting, so.
3: I know it doesn't have to do with kids, but I mean, I honestly, I don't know. Obviously, I was a good adult. See,
4: so there you
3: I
4: go.
3: I haven't gotten into, you know, I really don't know. Well, I mean, like now I think that it would be, you know, I mean, you get pulled over for cell phone use. You get, I can't say you get arrested for it, though. But yeah, this is kind of a tough one.
4: We'll take one more here, then we'll post on Facebook. What are you thinking?
5: Domestic abuse.
4: Oh. Okay. There you go. We'll put that on the list.
3: Mm-hmm. Interesting question today. Kind of a tough one.
4: Mm-hmm.
3: You were 75% more likely to get arrested for this in the 90s than today. What is it?
6: Hi, this is Tara Fink, psychiatric mental health nurse practitioner. It's important to know what to say to those struggling with mental health concerns. Silence can make individuals feel even more alone. 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You can ask if they want to talk about it, if they're getting the care they need, and to tell you more about their feelings and thoughts. Just letting someone know that you're there to listen creates a much-needed supportive environment and helps reduce the negative stigma surrounding mental illness.
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0: Good morning. Who's this?
1: This is Troy.
0: Troy. Okay, Troy. You are now qualified for the Chris Cagle VIP tickets for June 20th.
1: All right. Thank you.
2: Yeah, we are picking winners coming up on Friday morning. More chances to qualify today for those Chris Cagle VIP tickets. Going to be at Beaver Bottom Saloon on Saturday, June 20th.
0: And coming up, we're going to talk about all screen time is not bad.
2: Oh, it's not bad. Okay.
0: No,
2: okay.
0: Not all screen time is bad.
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0: Yeah, going to be warm today. Carry that bottle of water around with you. Latest from Kenny Chesney on KNDI Bluff Country, 103.5, up to 77 right now.
1: Oh, Eric, we've been hearing for years how harmful too much screen time is. And while that's still true, a new study suggests that how you use screens matters way more than how long you're on them. Things like mindlessly scrolling late at night, doom scrolling, or getting into stressful online interactions are what tend to hurt mental health.
0: Yeah.
1: Not just the raw number of hours. On the flip side, screens can actually be positive if you're connecting with friends and family, learning something new, or engaging in meaningful ways. Basically, the key is quality over quantity.
0: Makes sense.
1: Okay. And building healthier habits around when, why, and how you're using your device.
0: Yeah.
1: So there you go. Quality over quantity when you're using those devices and screen time.
0: Yeah, it's never a good idea to get in a like a argument with someone on social media.
1: Well, no.
0: In front of everybody, you know.
1: Right.
0: But just going back and forth on, usually it's something to do with politics.
1: You have to remember when to keep your mouth shut. How's that sound?
0: There you go. Good idea.
1: I'm just saying.
0: Yeah.
1: And speaking of screens and stuff, you know, speaking of that, Amazon has now figured out what book talk readers have known for years. People love seeing their favorite books come to life on screen. After the success and buzz surrounding adaptions like Off Campus, Amazon is now continuing to invest heavily in turning viral books into original TV series.
0: Hmm.
1: So the latest adaptation generating excitement is Every Year After, based on Carly Fortune's best-selling novel Every Summer After, and debuting today on Prime.
0: Hmm.
1: Fans are comparing it to The Summer I Turned Pretty because it's nostalgic summer romance vibes, lakeside setting, and emotional storytelling. However, unlike The Summer I Turned Pretty, this story isn't built around a love triangle. Instead, the books follow separate love stories, leaving readers curious about how

0: Amazon will adapt future installments and whether multiple books will be incorporated into the series.
1: Okay.
0: Kind of interesting. Another way to use your screen, right? With all off campus every summer after and several other book talk favorites in development, it's clear that Amazon is betting big on the young adult and romance audience that continues to what? Dominate social media.
1: Well, there you go. Okay.
0: So reading more online or watching more online? Not sure.
1: Yeah, that's kind of interesting. They're doing that. Have to check that out.
0: I mean, it's kind of cool. I mean, there are a lot of good books out there, and to bring them into a series isn't so bad, I guess.
1: No.
0: There again, you know, screen time. Be careful with what you do.
1: Moderation, that's key to life right there.
0: Mm-hmm.
1: Daryl Singletary and the updated forecast. Maybe some storms later on today.
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7: Severe thunderstorms likely today. Otherwise, sunshine mixed with clouds at times. High temperatures reach up to 87. Winds out of the south, 10 to 20 miles per hour. Chance of thunderstorms tonight, 61. Cloudy skies with a few peaks of sun. Tomorrow, storms likely. High temperatures reach up to 76. I'm meteorologist Kara Foster on Bluff Country 103.5 KNEI. Right now, it's 75 degrees.

0: KNEI 103.5 Bluff Country. Great duet there. Riley Green, Ella Langley. Hey, good morning. It is some light rain this afternoon. Maybe some severe thunderstorms later on. Rain overnight tonight. But we're seeing some sunshine right now and a little stickiness.
1: Sticky is the word today. Muggy and sticky. There you go.
0: A little stickiness.
1: Well, maybe these cash words will stick into your head. Here you go. Win money on Friday. The 17th annual Winnesee County Fireman's Bull Bash is Friday, June 12th. That is it. Takes place at the Winnesee County Fairgrounds in Decorah. Rain or shine weather should be great for Friday, by the way. Starting at 7, gates open at 5:30. See some of the toughest cowboys, wildest bulls, was barrel racing, kids boot race, fireman sack race, and followed by a dancer, DJ Thoroughbred. Tickets, get them right now. $20 at local Quick Stars, $25 day of the show, and kids 12 and under are free. Also mechanical bull. And best part, all the proceeds benefit the Winnesee County Firemen's Association. All right, money on the line for Friday. What are those cash words?
0: Cash words are the 17th annual Winnesee County Firemen's Bull Bash, Friday, June 12th.

0: Yeah, such a parent thing to say. Don't make me turn this truck around. Don't make me do it.
1: Don't make me do it.
0: Or else we're going back home. Jordan Davis on KNDI Bluff Country 103.5. Birthday's anniversary is coming up a little bit later on.
1: Yeah, if you're celebrating, let us know. All you need to do is email studio@kneiradio.com, Facebook us, or call us at 568-3476 or 568-6056.
0: Okay, there's an investigation going on in, well, Pennsylvania's estate this time. Big investigation after more than 10,000 bottles of bourbon were stolen from a Philadelphia warehouse.
1: Really?
0: In broad daylight.
1: Wow.
0: Gone. Look at that. The 1,800 stolen cases of Noble Oak bourbon were worth around $500,000. That's a lot of money there.
1: Oof-ta.
0: Here's the COO of the company, Bob Cook, talking about the theft.
2: It seemed like an organized group of criminals deceived one of our warehouse locations by getting them to load up about 11,000 bottles of bourbon into their vehicles, that being a semi-trailer, and made off with a whole ton of bourbon.
1: Wow.
0: Tricky.
1: Wow.
0: My goodness. One thing you can say about the thieves, they have spirit.
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11: Weather. Severe thunderstorms likely today. Otherwise, sunshine mixed with clouds at times. High temperatures reach up to 87. Winds out of the south, 10 to 20 miles per hour. Chance of thunderstorms tonight, 61. Cloudy skies with a few peaks of sun. Tomorrow, storms likely. High temperatures reach up to 76. I'm meteorologist Kara Foster on Bluff Country 103.5 KNEI. 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
2: 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Supermodel actress Kate Upton is 34 today. Figure skating Olympic gold medal winner Tara Lipinski is 44. Comedian Bill Burr is 58 today. And actress Elizabeth Hurley is 61 today.
3: And on the local side of things, celebrating today, Katie Becker, and a couple anniversaries today. We have Tim and Vicki Phipps. And also Keith and Michelle Oitzman celebrating 26 years. Happy anniversary, happy birthday.
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0: Yeah, Keith and Michelle, thanks for listening. Happy anniversary to you. Shania and Brian White on KNDI Bluff Country, 103.5. Sunshine, temperature 77, chance of storms later on this afternoon. Keep your ears on the radio for updates.
1: And stop by the Shellhorn Bar and Grill in Brownsville this week and get entered to win a 4-pack of tickets to Summer Jam in Eau Claire. That is happening June 19th and 20th. While you're there, you can enjoy some of their delicious roasted chicken, a burger, or your favorite beverage. The Shellhorn also has live music throughout the summer. 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That's all happening at the Shellhorn Bar and Grill in Brownsville.
0: If it's warm around here, it's probably scorching in Tucson. Here's Mel Tillis on KNDI.

0: We got sunshine right now, temperature 79 with KNDI Bluff Country 103.5. In time for the Elmaquie County NRCS and FSA reports, brought to you by Bodensteiner Implement and Riser Implement in Waukon. With the NRCS side of things, Ben is with us. Good morning, Ben.
1: Good morning.
0: And what's new with your office today?
1: Well, talk a little bit about pasture management right now. So June is upon us pretty strong. It's a golden opportunity for a lot of your pastures, your cattle producers, or any livestock producers here in the county with your pasture and pasture management. So just wanted to hit some key points and kind of the reason why our office is here. So first, if you're not currently doing it, I'd highly recommend implementing a rotational grazing system. Moving your animal strategically prevents overgrazing. It helps with your forage production. It's vital to maintain healthy soils and the pasture vitality. Next, I want you to stay vigilant with weed control. June's a prime time for invasives, not only in pasture, CRP, every ground we have around this county. Pretty easy to identify the weeds coming up right now. Early treatment's key to healthy forage production. 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Kind of help you guide nutrient decisions, help you with applying phosphorus, potassium, exactly where you need it for optimal growth in your pastures. Good healthy soil gets good healthy grass. And as temperature starts to climb, as we get kind of here in the summer, keep in mind of the water and shade resources. So whether that's never too early to start planting trees now or trying to get some livestock watering systems in there, kind of both critical for livestock comfort and health. So, and one other thing, just any unexpected challenges. I mean, we're getting some rain. We might dry up. We never know for the following how it's going to shake out this growing season. So just be aware of the emergency hay and grazing provisions that we have on CRP acres. 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
5: Severe thunderstorms likely today. Otherwise, cloudy skies expected. High temperatures reach up to 85. South winds 10 to 20 miles per hour. Partly cloudy skies. Tonight, chance of thunderstorms. Lows dip down to about 62. cloudy skies. Tomorrow, thunderstorms likely. Daytime highs approaching 76. I'm meteorologist Kara Foster on Bluff Country 103.5 KNEI. Right now, 76.
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0: 910 with the Tri-States Country Station, KNDI Bluff Country 1035. Not too early to start meal planning for the weekend. Our Savers Lutheran Church is in Westby is having a drive-through pork chop dinner Saturday from 4 until 6:30. Cost is $15, serving pork chops, baked potatoes, baked beans, coleslaw, dinner roll, and a dessert. That's coming up on Saturday, Our Savers Lutheran Church in Westby.
1: And coming up, we'll talk about Moon Fertilizer.
0: Really?
1: Yeah, Moon Fertilizer. That's coming up.

0: Yeah, the bright lights, the slot machines, poker, all that good stuff. Buck Owens, big in Vegas on KNDI Bluff Country 103.5. Stream us at KNDIRadio.com. It's Eric and Kathy. What do you got?
1: Well, Eric, this is rather interesting. NASA is developing a mobile wastewater treatment system that will turn human waste into plant nutrients and clean drinking water to help astronauts survive during long-term missions on the moon and Mars. Grad students at the University of North Dakota are now stress testing the system to see how it handles heavy loads of actual human waste in a simulated lunar environment. It's a dirty job, but somebody's got to do it.
0: Huh.
1: If we want to mess around in outer space.
0: Okay.
1: What do you think of that?
0: I guess whatever works. I don't know. Whatever it takes.
1: Yeah, kind of strange, isn't it?
0: It is a little strange, but I guess, you know, they can do that.
1: Oh, and here's something strange, too. Ferrari?
0: Yeah.
1: You know, the company Ferrari, you know? Hmm. You love the cars, right? Well, they're getting into the laptop business. The super

0: car company is partnered up with HP to create a unique red laptop. Only $49.99 of the HP limited edition Ferrari laptops will be created at a price of $5,600.
1: Holy moly.
0: I mean, this thing looks expensive. It looks expensive. Instead of a boring plastic or gray shell, the laptop's paint finish is meant to mimic a real Ferrari.
1: Interesting.
0: It also has a carbon fiber bottom, a glowing trackpad, and a transparent glass window on the underside called the engine bay.
1: Okay.
0: That lets users look straight inside at the computer's microchips.
1: Interesting.
0: So you see a couple interesting things going on. Moon fertilizer and a Ferrari laptop.
1: All beyond me.
0: I mean, would you want to pay $5,600 for a laptop?
1: No, no.
0: Why? I don't understand.
1: I'll take just the regular basic model, the HP or whatever.
0: Okay, whatever you say.
1: I'm not a Ferrari kind of guy, not even close.
0: So okay, you whatever you say.
1: A little bit more modest, so there you go. Chris Stapleton on the way, plus the latest from George Burge and Luke Bryan on the way.
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1: 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And on Sunday, the fair wraps up with the TNC Rodeo, Bulls, Broncos, and big-time action. 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

0: KNEI 103.5 Bluff Country. Good morning. It's Erica and Kathy in the morning. And find out what we talk about all morning long at KNEIRadio.com. 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
1: You got it. Hey, came across this clip earlier. It's comedian Dusty Slay breaking down the song Hard Working Man by Brooks and Dunn. Pretty good stuff. Take a listen.
2: He's like, I'm a hard working man, which is not a bad impression if you've never heard Brooks and Dunn. And then he says, I wear a steel hard hat. He wants you to know he takes safety very serious. Then he says, I can ride, rope, hammer, and paint. Four things that you don't really need a hard hat for. His coworkers are like, I don't know why you're wearing that hat again. But he says, I can hammer and paint, do things with my hands that most men can't. I'm like, I don't know. I think we can all hammer and paint. You would think a guy like this with this kind of work ethic, this kind of work attire, this list of skills, you'd think he'd be doing pretty well financially. But he goes on to say, I can't get ahead no matter how hard I try. I'm getting really good at barely getting by. And you're like, oh, dang, you know? So you get to the second verse, and the second verse he says, come Friday night, I like to party hard. And you're like, oh, I'm starting to see where this is going here.

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1: June Dairy Month, though. 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
2: This is the opening market report for Wednesday on the Iowa Agribusiness Radio Network. I'm Mark Magnuson. Prices for corn are up 3 to 5 cents so far this morning. Futures fell back off of midday gains on Tuesday, with contracts steady to 1.5 cents lower, with a 3/4 cent gain in front month July. Open interest was up 17,705 contracts on Tuesday, with the rollout of July continuing down 30,247 contracts and September up 34,228 contracts. The Commodity View National Average price for corn was up 1.5 cents at 386.25. USDA reported a private export sale of 120,000 metric tons of old crop corn to unknown destinations on Tuesday morning. Soybeans are trading with 5 to 7 cent gains early this morning. Futures were weaker on Tuesday, with contracts closing fractionally to 4.75 cents lower. Open interest was down 6,156 contracts on Tuesday. The Commodity View National Average cash bean price was up 0.25 cent at 10.58. Soy meal futures were down $1.60 to 2.70 on the day, with soy oil futures mixed from 35 points higher to 34 points lower. We will have a check of the numbers next.
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2: July corn up 1.75 at 4.21 1/4. July soybeans up 8.25 at 11.22. July soybean meal up $2 at 303.10. July soybean oil up 47 cents at 75.38. Chicago wheat up 5 cents at 5.90 1/4. Minneapolis wheat is up 2 pennies at 6.20. Kansas City hard red wheat up 4.25 at 6.35. July oats up 6 cents at 3.19 3/4. On the Merck, June live cattle up $1.48 at $249.50. August feeder cattle up 83 cents at $354.98. July lean hogs up 40 cents at $96.55. July pork cutout unchanged at $116.03. Class 3 milk down 2 cents at $16.05. This has been a check of the opening markets on the Iowa Agribusiness Radio Network.
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6: Severe thunderstorms likely today, otherwise cloudy skies expected. High temperatures reach up to 85. South winds 10 to 20 miles per hour. Partly cloudy skies tonight, chance of thunderstorms. Lows dip down to about 62. Cloudy skies tomorrow, thunderstorms likely. Daytime highs approaching 76. I'm meteorologist Kara Foster on Bluff Country 103.5 KNEI. Right now, 78.

0: Yeah, it's kind of perfect play, you know, for the Lansing Liberty ride this weekend. George Burge and Luke Bryan, ride on KNDI Bluff Country 103.5. A day to be weather aware today. Showers, thunderstorms, some could be strong to severe later on this afternoon. And just plain sticky, too.
1: Mm.
0: 85 for the high. We're at 81 already. My goodness.
1: Wow.
0: Temperature is going up and up and up. Okay, since you were brought up, you know, screen time and all that earlier, that story, and it seems like there's always something new with AI. Here you go.
1: Okay.
0: Would you trust having your kid play with an AI chatbot all day and night?
1: No.
0: Probably not.
1: Yeah.
0: Consumer advocates are warning that toys like chatty teddy bears. I didn't know there was such a thing. Chatty teddy bears.
1: Yes.
0: Can forget they're talking to young children and bring up adult topics instead.
1: Ooh. Okay.
0: Yeah.
1: That doesn't sound very good.
0: Yeah. Here's a consumer advocate talking about that whole thing.
2: This is the AI-powered teddy bear that had pretty disturbing conversations.
3: This involves tying or restraining someone in a safe and consensual way.
2: It was very shocking, and we asked it out of the box, what is kink? It would try and deflect you. It could mean a kink in a hose. But then we had a conversation with it first about Peppa Pig. By then, it seemed to have forgotten that it was talking to a child.
3: Kink can be a fascinating topic. There are many different styles that people enjoy.
4: I have to go now.
5: That's okay. I'm ready to go with you.
2: You obviously don't want a toy that seems actively dismayed when you say I'm gonna turn it off.
6: Guardrails just aren't there yet.
0: So you got these chatty teddy bears. There's also a toy called the Myco 3. It's a tablet on wheels. And I guess they told this thing I have to go, but it continued playing and following them around.
1: Okay.
0: Even if you tell it, I'm done with you, it won't stop. So, yeah.
1: I don't know.
0: A chatbot toy for kids?
1: I don't know. I mean, not if it's going to... Yeah, I don't know.
0: That's a no.
1: Wow.
0: You know, those Etch-A-Sketches never talk back, I tell you what. That chalkboard never talked back.
1: Right? None of that ever did. No.
0: The girls had this when they were younger. I'm sure maybe your kids did, too. That telephone you pulled around with the string. You know, once you let it go, it's going to stay there. It's not going to follow you around.
1: Right.
0: You know? Yeah.
1: Oh, you are too funny.
0: That's just a little scary, isn't it?
1: Oh, shoot.
0: You know?
1: A little bit. A little tiny bit.
0: You know?
1: Yeah. Especially, a little tiny bit.
0: Especially when you say, I want to wrap up or I don't want to play with you anymore. And then they just keep on.
1: And then they, I don't know. That's kind of,
0: It's kind of like the movie Maximum Overdrive, you know, from the 80s, you know, where the... You know, machines just kind of took over the world.
1: Yeah. I don't know. I don't think that's really the... Yeah.
0: I don't know. All this stuff, it's too crazy, Kathy.
1: Right?
0: More chances to qualify for Chris Cagle VIP tickets today. Be listening today and tomorrow because we get winners on Friday morning.
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4: I was shopping at Walmart. 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
2: Fox News, I'm Therese Crowley. President Trump tells Fox Iran had a chance to sign a deal and survive, and posting now they'll have to pay the price. After three waves of U.S. retaliatory strikes and the harrowing story of Iran downing an Army Apache helicopter.
3: President Trump tells Fox News that the Iranian drone lodged in between the two pilots in this helicopter. They were flying very low. And so these pilots were trying to take down the helicopter with the drone lodged into this gunship without it exploding.
2: Fox's Trey Yingston in Tel Aviv says President Trump told him he's close to ordering more strikes against Iran's bridges and power plants. Maine primary voters picked Democrat Graham Plattner to take on Senator Susan Collins despite his Nazi tattoo and trouble with women. Consumer price index for May coming in hot as expected, up 0.5%, 4.2% for the year. 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
4: It's time for a look at your local news update. Filling in for News Director Darren Swenson, I'm Janelle Halverson. The Lansing Bridge Project will reach a milestone this week. Clayton Burke is with the Iowa Department of Transportation.
5: This week, we will be lifting the center section of the bridge, the steel truss, up into place between the two sections the contractor's already built, and this will finally connect Iowa to Wisconsin again through the truss.
4: Burke says this part of the project will cause the car ferry and recreational traffic on the river to be paused.
5: To do this safely, we have to close the channel to commercial traffic as well as recreational traffic, and we can't have anyone passing underneath the bridge while we're lifting the center section and bolting it into place. The contractor is going to work as fast as they can to get that bolting done and get the final verifications that it is safe to reopen the channel.
4: The center span float in and lift will be happening on Friday. That means the ferry will be running on Thursday, June 11th, but the ferry will not run on Friday, June 12th, and the river will be closed at and around the project site during the lift. Ferry service should return Saturday, June 13th on its normal schedule. On Friday morning, the center span will take its short trip downstream by barge until it aligns with the new sections. It will then be lifted into place and connected to the existing east and west assemblies. The entire process will take most of the day. The vertical lift of the structure will take several hours. The project will continue in future weeks and months with additional construction on the bridge superstructure, deck, and other features. The new bridge is expected to open to traffic in 2027. Stay updated by going to Mississippi River Bridge at Lansing on Facebook or by logging on to iowadot.gov. With that look at your news, I'm Janelle Halverson, filling in for News Director Darren Swenson.
6: It's here. Big race of the season, the King of the Bullring 40 late model race at the Winnesick Raceway in Decorah, Iowa. Yes, the SLMR late model series brought to you by Kingpin Entertainment Center and Hearthside Fireplaces and more in Decorah. Also racing the USRA stock cars and the USRA BMOS. Do not miss this race fans. The Melbourne Bank Super late model race at the Winnesick Raceway in Decorah, Iowa, this Saturday night, racing at 7 o'clock.
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10: Severe thunderstorms likely today. Otherwise, cloudy skies expected. High temperatures reach up to 85. South winds 10 to 20 miles per hour. Partly cloudy skies tonight. Chance of thunderstorms. Lows dip down to about 62. Cloudy skies tomorrow. Thunderstorms likely. Daytime highs approaching 76. I'm meteorologist Kara Foster on Bluff Country 103.5 KNEI. Right now, 78.

0: holler
1: and smoking. And I said, is that right? 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

0: Ladies and Blake Shelton, call Let Him In Anyway on KNDI Bluff Country 103.5. Cash Friday, what are the cash words this week? 17th annual Winnesha County Fireman's Bull Bash, Friday, June 12th. 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
1: This is Basis Matters on the Iowa Agribusiness Radio Network. I'm Riley Smith. Taking a look at the latest cash corn and soybean prices from across the state, with both trading on the July contract. ADM in Burlington, corn 18 under at 405, beans 28 under at 1093. Cargill in Eddyville, corn 10 under at 413. New Cooperative in Algona, corn 31 under at 392, beans 40 under at 1081. Ag State in Sheldon, corn 16 under at 407, beans 45 under at 1076. Ag State in Alta, corn 31 under at 392, beans 40 under at 1081. Cargill and Cedar Rapids, corn 7 under at 416, beans even with the market price at 1121. Five Star Cooperative in Nashua, corn 30 under at 393, beans 35 under at 1086. Linkway Energy in Nevada, corn 17 under at 406. ADM in Des Moines, beans 10 under at 1111. New Cooperative in Red Oak, corn 24 under at 399, beans 40 under at 1081. Mid-Iowa Cooperative in Green Mountain, corn 40 under at 383, beans 70 under at 1051. New Cooperative in Sheraton, corn 24 under at 399, beans 40 under at 1081. Walk-On Feed Ranch, corn 49 under at 374, beans 62 under at 1059. New Cooperative in Glidden, corn 29 under at 394, beans 35 under at 1086. Innovative Ag Services in Farley, corn 40 under at 383, beans 55 under at 1066. In Cargill and Muscatine, corn 22 under at 401, beans 25 under at 1096. Cash corn and soybean prices are subject to change without notice, so make sure to call in to your local elevator for the latest price movements. 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

0: Heath Wright and Ricochet, Love is Stronger Than Pride on KADI Bluff Country 103.5. Northeast Iowa Sales Commission is having a beef breeding bull sale later on today, 7 p.m. For more details, call the sales barn at 563-568-4501. 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

0: Yeah, it's party time for Hank and friends. All my rowdy friends are coming over tonight on KNDI Bluff Country 103.5. Severe weather, a potential tonight or later on this afternoon into tonight. Details on that forecast coming up. Also, Diamond Rio, Justin Moore before 11 o'clock.
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8: Severe thunderstorms likely today. Otherwise, cloudy skies expected. High temperatures reach up to 85. South winds 10 to 20 miles per hour. Partly cloudy skies tonight. Chance of thunderstorms. Lows dip down to about 62. Cloudy skies tomorrow. Thunderstorms likely. Daytime highs approaching 76. I'm meteorologist Kara Foster on Bluff Country 103.5 KNEI. Currently 79.

They'll be a part of Winthrop Days coming up on Friday, June 19th. Diamond Rio on KNDI Bluff Country 103.5. Dan Seals and some classic Jody Miller on the way before 11 o'clock. Here's Justin Moore.

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0: four kids from one to four. 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
3: Fox News, I'm CJ Papa. President Trump says Iran has had enough time to make a deal and now they'll pay the price.
4: President Trump told me that he is getting close to ordering new strikes against Iranian power plants and bridges because he says the Iranians are tapping the United States along when it comes to the negotiating process. He says the bully of the Middle East is dead.
3: Fox News Trey Inks in Tel Aviv. The president called it a miracle that two pilots survived when their helicopter was hit by an Iranian drone and did not explode. The consumer price index is rising 4.2% for the year ending in May.
5: This is where we are paying more. Gasoline up 40.5% year over year. Airfare is up 26%.
3: That is Lauren Simonetti of the Fox Business Network. 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
6: From the Iowa Agribusiness Radio Network studios in Des Moines, this is Iowa Ag Matters. I'm Riley Smith. In today's show, Dustin gives us an update on New World Screwworm with USDA Secretary Brooke Rollins. Mark tunes in as Iowa Ag Secretary Mike Nagg discusses USMCA. And I talk about the MAHA initiative and ultra-processed foods with National Pork Producers Council Director of Food Policy, Dr. Ashley Johnson. Now let's welcome in our hosts, Mark Magnuson and Dustin Huffman.
7: Well, welcome into Iowa Ag Matters here on a Tuesday on the Iowa Agribusiness Radio Network. Dustin Huffman here with you, Mark Magnuson as well. And Mark, we're waiting for confirmation, and yesterday we got it in the afternoon. We'll be talking more about that later on in the program. We'll hear from U.S. Ag Secretary Brooke Rollins, but we're now up to 5 confirmed cases of the New World screwworm in the United States. 4 of those in Texas, 1 now in New Mexico. So the plans are being put into motion, and we've got more information at iowaagnet.com as well. But again, we are now beyond just one random case.
8: That is where we're at right now, Dustin. I know it's been a wide range of animals, too, in terms of the 5 that we've seen, which illustrates that it is not just something that affects cattle. I know we've been very focused on that over the last year because that is what caused the border to close with Mexico, was we were fearful of importing cattle from Mexico because of the New World screwworm situation there. But as we know, and as we talked about quite a bit last week at World Pork Expo, the New World screwworm can affect any warm-blooded mammal. So that is something that we have to be, very ever-present in our minds and be thinking about.
7: Yeah, that's exactly it. And of course, as we'll find out later on, it's more than just cattle that are being affected. We also have a dog and a goat involved as well. But again, we'll have more on that coming up here very shortly. Well, looking at the markets, I know you're going to be talking with the folks at Comstock Investments here in just a little bit, but soybeans went back and forth here to start the day. They were lower overnight, then they opened up a little bit higher, and now going lower throughout the mid-morning. And so it's going to be interesting to see how this day plays out. A lot of outside influences, crop conditions, growing conditions. Obviously, we got the weekly crop progress report coming out yesterday and giving us some information there. Also, the fact that we are not seeing any trade, any shipments being sold to China right now. And I'm sorry, but I kind of felt like I don't want to say I told you so, but I kind of see that we only have a handshake agreement. Again, this goes back to lack of enforcement mechanisms as well. Let's go ahead and take a look at what is happening to those grains here today.
8: Joined today by Joe Camp of Comstock for the opening market discussion. Joe, what's happening with the trade in the grains?
9: We've got a split trade for the grains. We've got green for the grains, corn and wheat, but down for the soybeans. Soybean oil for the back months at least, lower along with crude oil. There's another hope generated now lately for this peace deal with Iran that's breaking the crude oil, this time back below $90 a barrel for the WTI futures. And these prospects of a broader deliquidation type effort, de-risking across the commodity space that has really gripped many commodities, the agricultural futures as well, over the last 3 weeks. That's a question for the grains, certainly. Are we done going down for the time being? Has it gotten oversold enough to the perception of traders? And are we through enough speculative liquidation itself that we could possibly have a reprieve here? We'll wonder about the things that have been negative shifting back more positive. So that would include the war and what's going on with crude oil, processing margins still firm for corn ethanol and biomass-based diesel products. And then you have the China storyline, let down over the past 3 weeks, but possibly coming back to a more bullish influence to come. And the same for weather, what has been more generally favorable weather conditions that weigh on the market can, of course, change in a hurry. And I think there's still room for a summer weather market to come.
8: And what did you make of those flash sales we saw to unknown destinations yesterday?
9: It is very well an indication that we're in an environment after the price break that we've had over these last 3 weeks. We were talking about here last week, another 65 cents lower for nearby soybean futures, very quickly back below 12 and knocking on the door of support at $11. And that's a similar theme this week, starting out with July corn futures as well, backing off within distance of $4 even. And these are possibly the price points at which commercial buyers, including foreign importers, including China, can start to find some value in U.S. Crops. But to real have sustained value, I think the Chinese are going to need those tariffs lowered, both sides. First, our reciprocal tariffs, and then a lowering of China's tariffs against our crops. That could happen first, of course. And I know the administration is still angling towards that. But without that accomplished, that's so far what's holding up these purchases, because the tariffs that China has in place against our imports coming in are burdensome relative to what they can buy these crops from right now, for example, from South America. Those price spreads really matter, and the tariffs do too. So a lot at play here on wondering when and if China's going to be back in the market.
8: Was there anything to take note of in the crop conditions report?
9: That generally speaking, there's a favorable outlook for the start of the summer growing season for row crops, that there's still going to be a test on the winter wheat crop as the harvest picks up there, and in those same spots, those are going to be the ends that will have the concern about conditions staying too dry into the summer, that it then is going to come into effect for corn and other crops in, say, Nebraska, Kansas, Texas, and so forth. You have the other end of it still, where it's been wet and soggy, cold for so long during the planting season. We're talking about the eastern Corn Belt up into Michigan, Ohio, these areas where we can still have an influence on the planting decisions from weather as well on the other end of the extreme. And we can see the middle, the average cases eventually being at risk of joining those ends if places stay too dry or if other places stay wet. So we've got to keep an eye on weather as always, and what will still be a long season to come. And those crop progress reports will be something to do it by.
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7: Well, as we said at the open of the show, we have five confirmed cases now of New World screwworm in the United States, in Texas, and in New Mexico. We're going to get the latest update and some commentary from U.S. Ag Secretary Brooke Rollins about what the plan is going forward and what the situation is next on Iowa Ag Matters.
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12: Cloudy skies expected this afternoon with severe thunderstorms likely. High temperatures reach up to 85, southerly winds 10 to 20 miles per hour. Partly cloudy tonight, chance of thunderstorms, lows dip down to about 62. Overcast skies. Tomorrow, storms likely, highs around 76. I'm meteorologist Kara Foster on Bluff Country 103.5 KNEI. Right now, it's 79 degrees.

0: Gavin Adcock and Wannabe on the Tri-States Country Station, KADI Bluff Country 103.5. Severe weather in the forecast for later on today, playing havoc with some sports schedules and baseball on the radio tonight. It is Key High taking on Walk On. Pat Wagner on the call, and that game has been moved to 7 p.m. once again. 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

Keep your ears on the radio for a chance to qualify for VIP tickets to see Chris Cagle at Beaver Bottom Saloon in Fountain on Saturday, June 20th. We'll be getting winners coming up on Friday morning. Brandon Lake and Cody Johnson now on KNDI. Hangs

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1: This is Gary.
0: Gary, how are we doing today?
1: Great.
0: Gary, you are caller number 8.
1: Oh, great. That sounds good.
0: Yeah, that means you are qualified to win some VIP tickets to go see Chris Cagle on Saturday, June 20th at Beaver Bottom Saloon.
1: Sounds great. That'd be great.
0: More chances to qualify this afternoon with Josh Blake. You're listening to Iowa Ag Matters, and as we mentioned earlier in the show, it is time now for Dustin's conversation with Brad Rippey, USDA meteorologist, and a look at the forecast. Here's Dustin with more.
2: While trade developments and geopolitical tensions continue to generate headlines and keep the attention of the grain markets, weather remains the single biggest variable for crop production and one of the key drivers of market direction this time of year. The latest forecast suggests much of the Corn Belt could continue benefiting from a favorable combination of warmth and moisture through the middle of the month into the beginning of the summer season. USDA Chief Meteorologist Brad Rippey says an active weather pattern is expected to remain in place across much of the country.
3: Taking a look at the National Weather Service 8 to 14 day outlook takes us right into mid-June. This covers the period from June 9th through the 15th. It does look like the entire country is going to see above normal temperatures, except for South Texas, where we expect to see near normal temperatures. Greatest likelihood of above normal temperatures will be across the western and northern United States. In terms of precipitation, it does look like we'll continue to see a number of active disturbances across the country as we head through the remainder of the first half of June. We are expecting near or above normal precipitation nationwide, except in parts of Northern California and the Northern Great Basin. So warm and showery is the word of the day as we head through the remainder of the first half of June. Getting into who is going to get the most significant moisture, we are looking at a broad area encompassing the eastern plains, the Midwest, and interior sections of the southeast looking to get the heaviest rainfall. We could easily see 2 to 4 inches, locally higher totals in some of those big thunderstorms, and that would stretch from places like the eastern Dakotas, southward into Oklahoma, all the way eastward to the Appalachians. Those are the areas that could see those 2 to 4 inch rainfall totals. Needless to say, that is going to cause some fieldwork delays, but on the beneficial side, that will keep a lot of our major summer crops, including corn and soybeans, well-watered as we head into mid-June. So pretty optimistic outlook for the Midwestern cropping areas, as well as some of the Eastern Plains, where they're not trying to harvest winter wheat at this point in the season.
2: But not every region is expected to receive the same benefits from this pattern. Rippey says some areas will miss out on the heaviest rainfall, while others will continue to battle heat and dryness.
3: Now, who's going to miss out on all this bounty? Well, if you're in the deep south, at least initially, it looks like a lot of that moisture will stay a little further to the north. So the closer you get to the Gulf Coast, those showers will happen, but they'll be much more scattered and lighter. Same is true along the Atlantic seaboard. The closer you get to the Atlantic coast, the showers will be less widespread, less efficient at producing rainfall. So some of the drought-stricken areas along the East Coast may stay on the dry side. And then finally, as you move west of the Rockies, it does look pretty quiet, and we are expecting mostly dry conditions across places like California, the Great Basin, areas of the Northwest, east of the Cascades, especially across eastern Oregon, and then large sections of the Southwest also mostly dry during the next 5 to 7 days. Not extreme heat, not devastating heat by any stretch, but certainly some areas of the country will be quite hot. The desert southwest, it is not unusual to see triple-digit heat in the afternoons this time of year in advance of the monsoon, which is still almost a month away. Temperatures at or above 100 degrees across portions of the southern high plains. So places like West Texas, we could see temperatures in the 100 to 105 degree range for the next couple of days until we finally get a little bit of a break, some cooler air working its way in from the north and west. And unfortunately, some of the southern high plains areas and the Atlantic coast areas will also miss out on most of the rainfall. So that could lead to some increasing stress on pastures and summer crops.
2: While the rains and warm weather could delay some field work in the Midwest, it is allowing those late planted acres to catch up. The overall forecast continues to support crop development across much of the Corn Belt as the growing season moves deeper into June and into the first days of summer. For Iowa Ag Matters, I'm Dustin Huffman.
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8: Cloudy skies expected this afternoon, with severe thunderstorms likely. High temperatures reach up to 85, southerly winds 10 to 20 miles per hour. Partly cloudy tonight, chance of thunderstorms, lows dip down to about 62. Overcast skies. Tomorrow, storms likely, highs around 76. I'm meteorologist Kara Foster on Bluff Country 103.5 KNEI. Currently 80.
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9: Well, life on the farm is kind of laid back. Ain't much an old country boy like me can't hack. It's early to rise, early in the sack. I thank God I'm a country boy.

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0: Got the phone, got the keys, got the wallet, and you're ready to head out the door. Lainey Wilson with John Mayer on guitar on KNDI Bluff Country 103.5. 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
0: The 15th annual Stump Dodger Bash is on in Gays Mills, Wisconsin, and this year's 4th of July weekend is stacked with two huge days of live music and summer energy. 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River Swigum at 9. 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Kevin Jagers at 4:45. 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
1: Fox News, I'm Therese Crowley. President Trump tells Fox he's close to ordering more strikes against Iran's power plants and bridges, saying Iran had a chance to sign a deal and survive. Now they'll have to pay the price. With U.S. retaliation after Iran downed an Army Apache helicopter.
2: The president called it a miracle. This drone hits the Apache helicopter, lodges between the two pilots. It's on fire, and there's a massive amount of heat coming out of the drone, but it doesn't explode. And these pilots very quickly, within seconds, take the helicopter down into the sea.
1: Fox's Trey Yingston, Tel Aviv. Inflation hit the hottest since April of 23. CPI up half a point in May, 4.2% for the year. Billionaire Bill Gates tells House Oversight investigators he's deeply sorry for giving Jeffrey Epstein credibility, but denies any wrongdoing with the dead sex offender financier. 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
1: It's time for a look at your local news update. Filling in for News Director Darren Swenson, I'm Janelle Halverson. The Lansing Bridge Project will reach a milestone this week. Clayton Burke is with the Iowa Department of Transportation.
2: This week, we will be lifting the center section of the bridge, the steel truss, up into place between the two sections the contractor's already built, and this will finally connect Iowa to Wisconsin again through the truss.
1: Burke says this part of the project will cause the car ferry and recreational traffic on the river to be paused.
2: To do this safely, we have to close the channel to commercial traffic as well as recreational traffic. And we can't have anyone passing underneath the bridge while we're lifting the center section and bolting it into place. The contractor is going to work as fast as they can to get that bolting done and get the final verifications that it is safe to reopen the channel.
1: The center span float in and lift will be happening on Friday. That means the ferry will be running on Thursday, June 11th, but the ferry will not run on Friday, June 12th, and the river will be closed at and around the project site during the lift. Ferry service should return Saturday, June 13th on its normal schedule. On Friday morning, the center span will take a short trip downstream by barge until it aligns with the new sections. It will then be lifted into place and connected to the existing east and west assemblies. The entire process will take most of the day. The vertical lift of the structure will take several hours. The project will continue in future weeks and months with additional construction on the bridge superstructure, deck, and other features. The new bridge is expected to open to traffic in 2027. Stay updated by going to Mississippi River Bridge at Lansing on Facebook or by logging on to iowadot.gov. With that look at your news, I'm Janelle Halverson, filling in for News Director Darren Swenson.
3: With this LA Communications weather update, I'm meteorologist Derek Height. A severe thunderstorm watch continues until 7 p.m. this evening. A severe thunderstorm watch means that conditions are favorable for the development of severe thunderstorms over the next several hours. Some of these storms may produce large hail and strong, damaging straight-line winds. Although tornadic development can't be ruled out, damaging hail and strong winds are likely to be the primary threat with developing storms. Storms can pop up quickly, so stay up to date on rapidly changing weather conditions and be prepared to take action if warnings are issued. A severe thunderstorm watch continues until 7 p.m. this evening. Stay tuned for additional updates. I'm meteorologist Derek Height.
4: 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Funeral service for 98-year-old Rose Zoll of New Albany will be held at 11 o'clock on Thursday at St. Joseph's Catholic Church in New Albany. And the visitation from 9 o'clock until the time of service Thursday at the church. Thornburg Ruff Funeral Home Lansing serving the family of 98-year-old Rose Zoll of New Albany. The service for 81-year-old Joyce Ode of Decorah will be at 12:15 on Thursday at Helms Funeral Home in Decorah. Celebration of life from 1 until 3 on Thursday at Helms Funeral Home in Decorah. Memorial contributions may be made in memory of Joyce to Wellington Place in Decorah. The service for 83-year-old Roger Kruger of Waukon will be Friday morning at 11 o'clock at Zalmona Presbyterian Church. And friends may greet the family 9:30 until the service at the church on Friday. Martin Groff Funeral Home serving the family of 83-year-old Roger Kruger of Waukon. 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
4: Severe thunderstorms likely this afternoon, otherwise cloudy skies expected. Daytime highs approaching 85. Southerly winds 10 to 20 miles per hour. Chance of thunderstorms tonight, lows dip down to about 63, partly cloudy skies. Storms likely tomorrow, daytime highs approaching 74, cloudy skies expected. I'm meteorologist Kara Foster on Bluff Country 103.5 KNEI. Right now, it's 80 degrees.

Alan Jackson from KNEI, Bluff Country, 103.5, 83 degrees, and the Weather Service has now issued a severe thunderstorm watch. This is in effect until 7 o'clock for most of our listening area. The far western part is not included. The like over in Howard County, that is not included at this point. But all of our listeners in Wisconsin and most of them in Minnesota, Fillmore and Houston and Winona, Olmsted, Vernon, La Crosse, Monroe, Trempealeau, Crawford County, Clayton, Alamakee, Winneshiek, on down to Dubuque, all the way over to Wisconsin Dells, if you're heading that way, and all the way up, actually quite a bit of Wisconsin under the severe thunderstorm watch until 7 o'clock tonight. So there are some storms kind of developing and moving in, so we'll keep you updated right here. Again, this is a watch, which means that conditions are ripe and favorable for severe storms. So we'll keep you posted. Again, severe thunderstorm watch until 7 o'clock tonight. Here's Harper Grace, If Daddy Says No.

0: Josh Blake and the Lunch Hour with KNEI Bluff Country 103.5 Country Favorites. 84 degrees with Willie Nelson.
1: Hello, walls. How'd things go for you today? 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

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She went away and left us all alone the way she planned. Guess we'll have to learn to get along without her if we can. Hello, Celia. I'm gonna stare at you a while. You know I can't sleep

0: The National Weather Service in La Crosse has issued a severe thunderstorm warning for Clayton County in northeastern Iowa, southeastern Fayette County in northeastern Iowa, Grant County in southwestern Wisconsin until 1:30 p.m. At 12:27 p.m., severe thunderstorms were located along a line extending from Arlington to near Cascade, moving northeast at 55 miles per hour. Hazard, 60 miles per hour wind gusts and penny-size hail. Winds of 50 to 55 miles per hour have been reported with these storms. This is a radar-indicated threat. Impact, expect damage to roofs, siding, and trees. Severe thunderstorms will be near Strawberry Point, Edgewood, Arlington, and Volga around 12:30 p.m. Alcator around 12:40 p.m. Guttenberg and Garnavillo around 12:45 p.m. Dubuque and Cassville around 12:50 p.m. Hazel Green, Dickeville, and Bloomington around 1 p.m. Lancaster and Cuba City around 1:05 p.m. Platteville around 1:10 p.m. Fenimore around 1:15 p.m. Other locations impacted by these severe thunderstorms include Meaderville, Arthur, Highways 3 and 187, Turkey River, B-Town, Bixby State Park, and Highway 13 and County C-24. For your protection, move to an interior room on the lowest floor of a building. Repeating, a severe thunderstorm warning has been issued until 1:30 p.m. for the following counties in Iowa, Clayton and Fayette, and Grant, Wisconsin.
1: I'm LA Communications meteorologist Derek Height with a severe weather update. A severe thunderstorm warning has been issued for portions of Clayton, Fayette, and Grant counties until 1:30 p.m. this afternoon. This array of storms has the potential for both large hail and strong straight-line winds. Hail the size of pennies and winds up to 60 miles an hour are likely as it moves northeast at 55 miles an hour. For your safety, stay inside and away from windows until the storm passes. Large hail and strong winds can easily shatter glass, causing injury. If you're caught outside, take shelter in a sturdy building or a hardtop car. Take shelter now. Once again, a severe thunderstorm warning continues for sections of Clayton, Fayette, and Grant counties until 1:30 p.m. this afternoon. Remember, this cluster of storms has the potential for hail the size of pennies and winds up to 60 miles an hour are likely. Stay tuned for additional updates. I'm meteorologist Derek Height.

0: Don Williams from KNEI, Bluff Country 103. I'll get you the midday markets in just a moment. The weather for today, showers and thunderstorms likely. Some could be strong to severe. And our high this afternoon here, 86. There is a severe thunderstorm watch until 7. That's for much of the listing area, except for the far western portion of the KNEI listing area. But, yeah, most of our, looks like all of our Wisconsin listeners on the other side of the Mississippi under this watch, and also Houston and Fillmore, Winona, Olmsted, all the way up to Red Wing, and then down to Dubuque. Dubuque included in the watch as well. So all the way over to Wisconsin Dells and quite a bit of northern Wisconsin as well. So that goes until 7 o'clock, severe thunderstorm watch. We will keep you informed and posted if anything develops close to home here. 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
1: This is the Midday Market Update on Iowa Ag Matters. I'm Mark Magnuson, joined today by Taylor Engham of AgMarket.net for our Midday Market discussion. Taylor, what's happening with the trade in the grains here on Wednesday?
2: All in the green so far. Corn nearby is up about a penny. Dease corn up about 2¾, and soybeans double digits. Wheat also up by about 5 to 6 cents.
1: And Taylor, as you look at the price action here today, is this just a little bit of a bounce back after so many negative days in a row stacked together?
2: Yeah, 2 cents never felt so good after the negative trade last week. And I think higher energy prices are also supporting grains today.
1: What other news stories are you watching this week as far as market movers and things we should be paying attention to on the grain side?
2: Right now, Trump's given a press conference on more action in Iran, so I think that's got the energy traders nervous. And I think we'll see some big rains throughout the Midwest. That is probably going to be good rain for some and too much for others.
1: And over on the livestock side of the trade, what's happening with the trade for cattle and hogs today?
2: Choppy trade in cattle. Feeders are holding a pretty good range, so I think we've digested a lot of the screwworm news, at least in the short term. And so looking to find some support for feeder cattle, and cash trade and fat cattle seems like it's going to be steady to higher this week. Good futures action. And then hogs are also up so far this session. And so good demand on the protein complex, and the CPI numbers that we saw this morning do reflect some of those higher cost proteins and energy prices this time or from last month.
1: And Taylor, I think it's been interesting, kind of the public reaction to the news or to the screwworm stories, as I initially thought it would be much more negative than it was. And since then, we've had more and more cases that have been confirmed. At a certain point, do those just become a little bit of background noise?
2: That's our hope. I think that we're definitely hopeful that the media is able to portray this as a transient problem that we can manage and deal with the technology and the management practices that we have. So we're hopeful that this doesn't shake any consumer confidence, and so far it doesn't seem like it will.
1: That was Taylor Engham with AgMarket.net. We will have a check of the numbers next.
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1: July corn up 0.75 cents at 420¼. July soybeans up 13½ at 11:27¼. July soybean meal up 240 at 303.50. July soybean oil up 61 cents at 75.52. On the Merck, June live cattle at 249.83, up $1.80. August feeder cattle at 353.93, down 23 cents. July lean hogs up $1 at 97.15. July pork cutout unchanged at 116.03. Class 3 milk down 6 cents at 16.01. That was a check of the midday markets on Iowa Ag Matters. I'm Mark Magnuson.
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0: 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Appreciate you listening this afternoon. A severe thunderstorm watch has been issued by the National Weather Service. That's in effect until 7 tonight.
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2: It's here. 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
3: I'm LA Communications meteorologist Derek Height with a severe weather update. A severe thunderstorm warning continues until 1:30 p.m. this afternoon for Grant, Fayette, and Clayton counties. At roughly 12:40 p.m., the strongest part of the storm was along a line through Greeley and Rockville, pushing northeast at around 55 miles an hour. This batch of storms has the potential for both large hail and strong straight-line winds. Penny-sized hail and winds up to 70 miles an hour are likely. As this cluster of storms pushes northeast, the threat for large hail and damaging winds will continue through areas near Greeley, Luxembourg, Bloomington, Apple River, Five Points, and Bridgeport. Again, a severe thunderstorm warning continues until 1:30 p.m. this afternoon for Grant, Fayette, and Clayton counties. Listeners near Greeley, Luxembourg, Bloomington, Apple River, Five Points, Bridgeport, and surrounding areas should take cover now. Remember, this batch of storms has potential for penny-sized hail and wind gusts to 70 miles an hour. Stay tuned for additional updates. I'm meteorologist Derek Height.
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11: A severe thunderstorm watch continues until 7 p.m. tonight. Severe thunderstorms likely this afternoon. Otherwise, cloudy skies expected. Daytime highs approaching 85. South winds 10 to 20 miles per hour. Chance for storms tonight. Lows level off around 63. Partly cloudy skies. I'm meteorologist Carol Foster on Bluff Country 103.5 KNEI. 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
2: Well, back on Iowa Ag Matters, and it's time to find out what's going on south of the equator in Brazil and Argentina. As we get the weekly South America update, Greg McBride of Allendale joining Riley Smith for that update.
3: And first off, Greg, what are we seeing in the latest weather patterns for Brazil and Argentina?
4: 1 to 5 day short forecast shows some improvement in the rains for Brazil. It's still not widespread coverage, but it is to the southern areas and more so to the inner coast of things here. So there, the inner border has some good rains, but overall it's improving some of the drier conditions we've seen over the last couple of months. 6 to 10 day forecast does dry things out again as it goes over to the eastern coast. There is some rain, but the rest of the country still back to the drier side. And Argentina across both of those forecasts is more on the drier side than anything at this point.
3: And then I know for the crop progress in Brazil, they're in between harvest periods right now, but down in Argentina, how is harvest progress going?
4: So Argentina is harvesting soybeans. They are almost completed on that harvest, sitting at 96%. So that would put them ahead of the five-year average, which is 93, and well out of last year at 91. Looking out to their corn harvest, they are about halfway, 53%. Again, ahead of the five-year average, ahead of last year. Still, with some of those drier conditions, have been moving along. They've gotten a few rains to kind of keep things from getting too dry. So they continue to move right along. It doesn't look like there's any major concerns about either harvest at this point.
3: And we're also looking ahead to the WASDE report, which will come out this week. Any changes that we are expecting to see in the South American crop numbers?
4: Surprisingly, no. We've talked about this for a few weeks and months with that dryness in Brazil hitting right about the same time as pollination period for corn, for that second crop corn. No one's really hitting the sell button or the panic button when it comes to production on corn. Right now, we're looking at about 135 to 136 million metric tons. USDA was at 135 on the last report, so nobody's cutting that off. We're still stationary at about a little bit higher on the Argentine crop, putting that up to about 61 million metric tons, whereas the May WASDE report showed up at 59. Otherwise, no changes to the soybeans for Argentina or Brazil at this point.
3: And then taking a look at the kind of price levels between the U.S. and South America, are things pretty favorable for both corn and soybeans here in the U.S. right now?
4: So it's been the same situation for quite a while when it comes to soybeans. We have Brazil has a pretty good discount for soybeans, anywhere from $14 in deferred months out to the nearby months being at $30 to $40 discount. On the corn, it's a little bit better. That's why we continue to see those better sales. Now, it's anywhere from a $10 to $30 per ton price advantage for Brazil, but we continue to keep things fairly tight and continue to see decent sales out of corn. We would look for beans to maybe, if they were going to make an adjustment on this report, it would be to lower exports by maybe 5 to 15 million bushels. If they were going to do anything with corn, it would be to raise it by anywhere from 50 to 100 million bushels. So this has been kind of the case that we've been talking about for about the last year to 2 years. In respect to both corn and beans. Very good corn exports, weaker bean exports.
3: All right, Greg, lots of great information today. For anybody who would like to get in touch for more marketing information from Allendale, how can they do that?
4: Give us a call at 800-2-MARKET. 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
6: 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I'm Mark Magnuson. 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
6: LA Communications meteorologist Derek Hite with a severe weather update. A severe thunderstorm warning continues until 1:30 p.m. this afternoon for Grant and Clayton counties. As of about 12:50 p.m., the strongest part of the storm was along a line stretching through Luxembourg and Five Points, pushing northeast at around 60 miles an hour. This cluster of storms has the potential for both large hail and strong straight-line winds. Pea-sized hail and winds up to 70 miles an hour are likely. As this array of storms pushes northeastward, the threat for large hail and damaging winds will continue through Luxembourg, Five Points, Bloomington, Platteville, Seneca, and Darlington. Once again, a severe thunderstorm warning continues until 1:30 p.m. this afternoon for Grant and Clayton counties. Those near Luxembourg, Five Points, Bloomington, Platteville, Seneca, Darlington, and surrounding areas should take cover now. Bear in mind, this batch of storms has potential for pea-sized hail and wind gusts to 70 miles an hour. Stay tuned for additional updates. I'm meteorologist Derek Hite.

Patty Loveless on KNEI, Bluff Country 103.5, 80 degrees here at the KNEI studio. So still some active warnings as far as severe thunderstorms right now in parts of the listing area. And severe thunderstorm warning still remains in effect for eastern Clayton County and also in Grant County until about 1:30. They've had the main hazard is 70-mile-an-hour wind gusts and some hail is definitely a possibility as well. Here's Conway Twitty on KNEI 103.5.

0: Conroy Twitty on KNEI, 103.5 Bluff Country. Cash words for this week, the 17th annual Winnesee County Fireman's Bull Bash, Friday, June 12th. Those are the cash words. And the big event this Friday in the fairgrounds in Decorah, rain or shine, starting at 7 p.m. Gates open at 5:30. Get tickets at the local Quickstar stores for $20, otherwise $25 day of the show. Kids 12 and under free. They're going to have food and drink on site as well with the Winnesee County Cattlemen, the Winnesee County Dairy Promoters, and the Lions Club will be doing food. But going to be a fun time this Friday night in Decorah at the Winnesee County Fairgrounds. Know this, to win the cash, $103.50 if you know it, and you call in at the right time when we play It's Friday by Aaron Tippin. Cash words this week are the 17th annual Winnesee County Fireman's Bull Bash, Friday, June 12th.
1: Well, back into the marketplace we go here on Iowa Ag Matters on this Wednesday and find out what's happening with the cattle and hogs. Boy, cattle has been volatile since the detections of New World Screwworm. Jim McCormick of AgMarket.net rejoining the conversation now with Mark Magnuson.
2: What's happening on the livestock side of the trade today?
3: We are seeing a little bit of a bounce in these June cattle today. We got them up $1.42 on the June cattle. We've got them back above the 10-day and also the 50-day moving average. We did get a CPI number that honestly was red hot on the inflationary aspect of it. So is that bringing a little bit of buying in on the inflation play? We also have Father's Day weekend coming up, maybe providing a little bit of support. But one kind of a weird twist, obviously you've known, I'm sure you've talked about it, you got the screwworm issue that is showing up in the United States. Out of all countries that are banning the importation of cattle from Texas, it is Mexico due to screwworm, which is really kind of interesting because we bring in so much cattle in from Mexico, and that's pretty much where the screwworm originally migrated from, Mexico into the U.S. So kind of an interesting twist in that matter.
2: Jim, I don't know about you, but at least for my perspective, I was pleasantly surprised by the public reaction to the screwworm story, because typically when something like that happens and we see those scary headlines, for people that haven't been following it, there tends to be kind of a big negative reaction. We didn't necessarily see that so much. What did you make of the public's reaction to the screwworm stories?
3: I would agree. I mean, you never know how they're going to trade the headline. We saw a lot of volatility last week when it came out and rallied and came back. But in general, even though you're getting some pretty scary headlines out there on the, you know, on the wire services, the public has kind of taken it in stride. And it just shows you the demand for our beef is still very, very strong. And that's a very good sign for the American producers of beef.
2: What's the best way for our listeners to get in touch for more marketing information?
3: You can reach me directly at 815-665-0461. 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
2: Jim McCormick, AgMarket.net. 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Thanks so much for the time. Always appreciate it, and have a great day.
3: Thanks for having me on.
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2: 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Up next here on Iowa Ag Matters, we have the South America update. Greg McBride of Allendale will join Riley Smith as Riley gets the latest crop conditions, what's happening in South America, next on the Iowa Ag Matters program.
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0: country favorites for the tri-states, KNEI, Bluff Country 103.5. I'm Josh Blake, and looking at some stormy conditions already this afternoon. Some areas have had some severe thunderstorms rolling through, especially Clayton County, Grant County, and moving over into Wisconsin. But that severe thunderstorm watch still in effect through 7 o'clock tonight.
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8: A severe thunderstorm watch continues until 7 p.m. tonight. Severe thunderstorms likely this afternoon, otherwise cloudy skies expected. Daytime highs approaching 85. South winds 10 to 20 miles per hour. Chance for storms tonight, lows level off around 63, partly cloudy skies. I'm meteorologist Carol Foster on Bluff Country 103.5 KNEI. Currently, it's 78 degrees.

0: 103.5 KNEI Bluff Country, 81 degrees. And stop by the Shellhorn Bar and Grill in Brownsville this week and get entered to win a 4-pack of tickets to Summer Jam in Eau Claire, happening June 19th and 20th. And while you're there, stop and enjoy a delicious, their roasted chicken. It's so good. A burger or your favorite beverage, ice cold beverages, right there for you at the Shellhorn near Brownsville. Also, live music throughout the summertime. Check out their Facebook page for more info.
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2: Fox News, I'm Therese Crowley. President Trump tells Fox Iran had a chance to sign a deal and survive. Now they'll have to pay the price with U.S. retaliation after Iran downed an Army Apache helicopter.
3: President Trump told me that he is getting close to ordering new strikes against Iranian power plants and bridges because he says the Iranians are tapping the United States along when it comes to the negotiating process. He says the bully of the Middle East is dead.
2: Fox's Trey Yangston in Tel Aviv. President Trump signed the bill funding ICE and Border Patrol and was asked about Democrat Graham Plattner winning the Maine Senate nomination despite his alleged behavior with women and Nazi tattoos.
4: He's a thug. And they're trying to make excuses for him. I mean, he's worse than any human being that's ever run for office, probably.
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11: A severe thunderstorm watch continues until 7 p.m. tonight. Severe thunderstorms likely this afternoon, otherwise cloudy skies expected. Daytime highs approaching 85. South winds 10 to 20 miles per hour. Chance for storms tonight, lows level off around 63, partly cloudy skies. I'm meteorologist Carol Foster on Bluff Country 103.5 KNEI. Currently, it's 78 degrees.

It's 10 after 2. You've got KNEI, Bluff Country 103.5. And the group Lady A, the Singers, are singing on this track from Darius Rucker. You can hear them in the background. It's Wagon Wheel on Bluff Country 103.5, KNEI.

0: 103.5 Bluff Country KNEI, 77 degrees. It's time for the closing markets, brought to you by D Implement.
1: This is the closing market report for Wednesday on the Iowa Agribusiness Radio Network. I'm Riley Smith. On the phone right now with Bill Moore of Price Futures Group as we wrap up another day in the ag marketplace. Bill, what have we seen going on in the grain and livestock markets today?
2: A little short covering rally. We had, you know, big downs the last 2 weeks in corn, beans, and wheat, 60 cents in corn, beans and wheat over a dollar. And the market's got oversold, kind of basing out right now. One thing is that we have the June WOTC report tomorrow at 11 o'clock, looking for a corn crop of 15.99 billion bushel. Last year, 1702. Looking for a bean crop of 4.43 billion bushel. Last year was 4.262. That's 17 billion in the corn, 4.2 billion in the beans. So we'll see how those numbers come out. So I always have to deal every day with whatever Donald Trump posts on his Truth Social platform. Yesterday he posted some angry reactions to U.S. Army helicopter getting shot down, and he was going to retaliate, and I think they have. But at the same time, he claims that peace talks are underway. So, you know, that's the kind of a daily conflicted information we get out of this war.
1: That again was Bill Moore of Price Futures Group. We'll look at the numbers next.
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1: At the close, July corn down half a cent.

0: at 419 even. December new crop up 1.5 at 446 and 3 quarters. July soybeans up 9.25 at 1123 even. November new crop up 6.5 at 1138 and a half. On the Merck, June live cattle up 207 at 250.10. August feeders up 22 cents at 354.37. July lean hogs up 70 cents at 96.85. Pork cutout went unchanged at 116.02. And that's been a check of the closing market prices on the Iowa Agribusiness Radio Network. I'm Riley Smith.
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8: A severe thunderstorm watch continues until 7 p.m. tonight. Severe thunderstorms likely this afternoon. Otherwise, cloudy skies expected. Daytime highs approaching 85. South winds 10 to 20 miles per hour. Chance for storms tonight. Lows level off around 63. Partly cloudy skies. I'm meteorologist Kara Foster on Bluff Country 103.5 KNEI. Right now, it's 77 degrees.

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I'm Josh Blake with Carly Pierce, Dream Come True.

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2: Fox News, I'm John Saucier. President Trump announced the United States will launch more strikes against Iran. Speaking today at the Oval Office, the president says Iran could still agree to a peace deal.
3: All they have to do is they have to start signing a paper. It's fully negotiated. We have a fully negotiated, but they're tapping and tapping.
2: The president accusing Iran of shooting down an army helicopter over the Strait of Hormuz. The House Judiciary Subcommittee holding a hearing over concerns the NFL's shift of live games from broadcast to streaming services is raising costs for consumers. House Judiciary Committee Chairman Rep. Jim Jordan says lawmakers trying to answer one question.
4: Does this still work for consumers? And maybe it does. Like, we haven't reached any type of conclusion. We just know the situation. We know what our constituents and what fans are telling us.
2: Well, the NFL claims most of its games are still being aired for free on broadcast TV, but fans are having a tough time finding those games when they are on streaming. America's listening to Fox News.
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13: A severe thunderstorm watch continues until 7 p.m. tonight. Severe thunderstorms likely this afternoon. Otherwise, cloudy skies expected. Daytime highs approaching 85. South winds 10 to 20 miles per hour. Chance for storms tonight. Lows level off around 63. Partly cloudy skies. I'm meteorologist Carol Foster on Bluff Country 103.5 KNEI. Right now, it's 77 degrees.

0: Bluff Country 103.5 and Waylon Jennings. We've got 78 degrees and still that severe thunderstorm watch in effect until 7 o'clock. As of right now, most of the storms here have shifted off into Wisconsin, but there's still a possibility we could see some more here the remainder of the afternoon as well. On the way, Desert Rose Band and Riley Green from KNEI.
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9: Bluff Country Weather. A severe thunderstorm watch continues until 7 p.m. tonight. Severe thunderstorms likely this afternoon, otherwise cloudy skies expected. Daytime highs approaching 85. South winds 10 to 20 miles per hour. Chance for storms tonight, lows level off around 63, partly cloudy skies. I'm meteorologist Kara Foster on Bluff Country 103.5 KNEI. Currently 78.

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2: Game four tonight at Madison Square Garden, Knicks and Spurs, 8:30 Eastern time. It is the NBA Finals where the Knicks are up 2-1 in the best of seven series. The New York Yankees just took care of the Guardians in Cleveland, final score 8-4, while in St. Pete.
3: He's leaning and he runs. Mullen swings and launches one. Way up in the air into deep right field. Back goes Abreu. He looks up and it's gone. A two-run homer. Cedric Mullins gets the Rays back comfortably in front. It's 7-4.
2: That's on 95.3 WDAE and the Rays Radio Network as the Rays pick up the victory today over the Boston Red Sox by that 7-5 count. Colts wide receiver Alec Pierce could miss parts of training camp or more as he recovers from off-season ankle surgery. Green Bay Packers tight end Tucker Kraft says he expects to play week one against the Vikings as he returns from a torn ACL.
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0: America's 250th birthday deserves one heck of a country party. 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
2: Fox News, I'm Tom Graham. President Trump says the Pentagon will hit Iran with more strikes after accusing Tehran of shooting down a U.S. Apache helicopter in the region.
3: It's unclear when these strikes are going to be taking place. This as peace negotiators still try to hammer out some sort of a deal. According to a U.S. diplomat, Qatari negotiators traveled to Tehran this morning to meet with the Iranians and attempt to finalize details of a peace agreement amid newly heightened tensions between the United States and Iran.
2: Fox's Max Gordon in Dubai. President Trump officially signing a $70 billion immigration funding bill today. Homeland Security Secretary Mark Wayne Mullen.
4: Now we won't have the Democrats threatening to shut down immigration custom enforcement, which is ICE.
2: Now, Democrats opposed funding for ICE and Customs and Border Protection, arguing the administration's immigration policies are too heavy-handed. And it's particularly citing those anti-ICE protests in Minneapolis. 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
1: The Country
13: A severe thunderstorm watch continues until 7 p.m. tonight. Severe thunderstorms likely this afternoon, otherwise cloudy skies expected. Daytime highs approaching 85. South winds 10 to 20 miles per hour. Chance for storms tonight, lows level off around 63, partly cloudy skies. I'm meteorologist Kara Foster on Bluff Country 103.5 KNEI. Currently 78.

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1: Bluff Country 103.5, Merle Haggard, and we've got clouds, some sun, and most of the rain at this point has moved off into Wisconsin. There's still that severe thunderstorm watch still in effect for most of the tri-states here, except for the western portion of our counties, but could still see some developing showers and storms move through here. We're not quite in the clear yet, so keep it here on 103.5. We've got Cody Johnson, Till You Can't. 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

0: Josh Turner from KNEI, Bluff Country 103.5, and we've been featuring this segment called the Pure American Country Minute for some time now. And Bill Cody, who was the host of this segment and also our weekend show, the Pure American Country, has passed away. Sadly, at the age of 67, he was a Nashville radio icon, at the Opry announcer, and he had heart and also liver failure, but passed away at the age of 67. So those who remembered him or remembered hearing Bill Cody, what a country music and radio legend, around Nashville. So he'll definitely be missed. And, Zach Bennett, for the meantime, filling in, taking over, this, the Pure American Country Minute.
1: I know I'm leaving. I'm Zach Bennett in for Bill Cody, and this is today's Pure American Country Radio Minute. And we go back to this date in 1989, the day Clint Black hit number one with A Better Man. Now, that would be impressive enough on its own, but this is the bigger deal. It was Clint's debut single. First time out, straight to the top. Now, that doesn't happen very often, and it immediately put Clint right in the middle of country's new traditionalist wave in that class of 89. He wrote the song with Hayden Nicholas, and it introduced him perfectly. Sharp hat, sharp voice, clean production, and a lyric that sounded mature without sounding old. The guy in the song loses the relationship, but he doesn't walk away bitter. He walks away changed. And that was a smart way to arrive. Not with a gimmick, not with a novelty, but with a record that made Clint Black sound like, well, he already belonged. And he did. I'm Zach Bennett, in for Bill Cody. That's today's Pure American Country Radio Minute.
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13: A severe thunderstorm watch continues until 7 p.m. tonight. Severe thunderstorms likely this afternoon, otherwise cloudy skies expected. Daytime highs approaching 85. South winds 10 to 20 miles per hour. Chance for storms tonight, lows level off around 63, partly cloudy skies. I'm meteorologist Carol Foster on Bluff Country 103.5 KNEI. Right now, 79.

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1: This is financial advisor Mike Alexander from Edward Jones, bringing the daily financial market report. Equity markets closed lower on Wednesday as a flare-up in geopolitical tensions weighed on investor sentiment. The U.S. launched strikes against Iran overnight in retaliation for Iran's downing of a U.S. helicopter, adding uncertainty to an already fragile geopolitical backdrop. Sentiment was further pressured after President Trump suggested Wednesday morning that negotiations have been taking too long. The S&P 500 finished lower by 1.6%, while the tech-heavy NASDAQ declined by 2%. Despite the geopolitical escalation, oil prices closed only modestly higher, with oil finishing just above $90 a barrel today. On the economic front, May inflation was in line with expectations, and headline CPI rising 4.2% year over year and core CPI rising 2.9% annually. Bond yields closed slightly higher, with a 10-year U.S. Treasury yield closing near 4.55% and a 2-year yield around 4.13%. Today, the Dow Jones is down 953 points. It closed at 49,919. The NASDAQ was down 509 points at 25,170. And the S&P 500 was down 120 points. It closed at 7,267. In commodity markets, the price of crude oil was up $2.33, that goes at $90.50 a barrel. And the spot price of gold was down $173.60, that goes at $4,112.80 an ounce. In stocks of local interest, Apple was up $1.03 at $291.58. Deere & Company was down $17.28 at $560.05. Dollar General was up 58 cents at $109.96. Fastenal was down 55 cents at 46.03. AT&T was up 50 cents at 23.21. Pfizer was down 10 cents at 25.60. Walmart was up $1.71 at 120.59. Bank of America was up 12 cents at 54.54. Hormel Foods was up 31 cents at 24.29. Ford was down 65 cents at 14.30. And Meta was down $13.61 to close at 570.98. This has been today's Financial Market Report, brought to you by Edward Jones, member SIPC, serving individual investors with personalized attention and financial advice at 1324 Rossville Road in Waukon. If you would like additional information, please contact us at 568-4836. Daily commentary is also located on our website at edwardjones.com.
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2: Fox News, I'm John Saucier. President Trump signing a $70 billion immigration funding bill. DHS Secretary Mark Wayne Mullen tells Fox he believes the legislation is great because Democrats won't be able to shut down the government.
3: Now we won't have the Democrats threatening to shut down immigration custom enforcement, which is ICE, or shutting down our custom and border protection, which is, you know, protects our borders. They can't do that anymore. They can't use that as a leverage against the American people and against President Trump. And
2: Democrats have called for reforms. The California gubernatorial election is closer as former Health and Human Services Secretary Javier Becerra taking the lead. Republican Steve Hilton's in second. Hilton spoke to supporters about what separates him from his opponent.
4: If you want 4 more years of the highest gas prices in the country and you want them to go even higher, Javier Becerra is your man.
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1: It's time for a look at your local news update. Filling in for News Director Darren Swenson, I'm Janelle Halverson. The Lansing Bridge Project will reach a milestone this week. Clayton Burke is with the Iowa Department of Transportation.
2: This week, we will be lifting the center section of the bridge, the steel truss, up into place between the two sections the contractor's already built, and this will finally connect Iowa to Wisconsin again through the truss.
1: Burke says this part of the project will cause the car ferry and recreational traffic on the river to be paused.
2: To do this safely, we have to close the channel and to commercial traffic as well as recreational traffic. And we can't have anyone passing underneath the bridge while we're lifting the center section and bolting it into place. The contractor is going to work as fast as they can to get that bolting done and get the final verifications that it is safe to reopen the channel.
1: The center span float in and lift will be happening on Friday. That means the ferry will be running on Thursday, June 11th, but the ferry will not run on Friday, June 12th, and the river will be closed at and around the project site during the lift. Ferry service should return Saturday, June 13th on its normal schedule. On Friday morning, the center span will take a short trip downstream by barge until it aligns with the new sections. It will then be lifted into place and connected to the existing east and west assemblies. The entire process will take most of the day. The vertical lift of the structure will take several hours. The project will continue in future weeks and months with additional construction on the bridge superstructure, deck, and other features. The new bridge is expected to open to traffic in 2027. Stay updated by going to Mississippi River Bridge at Lansing on Facebook or by logging on to iowadot.gov. With that look at your news, I'm Janelle Halverson, filling in for News Director Darren Swenson.
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8: A severe thunderstorm watch continues until 7 p.m. tonight. Lows level off around 63 tonight under partly cloudy skies with a chance for storms. Winds out of the southwest, 8 to 15 miles per hour. Cloudy skies expected. Tomorrow, thunderstorms likely. Highs level off around 74. I'm meteorologist Kara Foster on Bluff Country 103.5 KNEI. Currently, it's 79 degrees.

0: 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Thank you, KNEI listeners, for tuning into our radio podcast. This is all about bringing you the best of Al McKee County each week. Today, I'm visiting with Libby McGuire Giovanni from Harper's Ferry America 250 Committee. Libby, hey, thanks for taking time to visit today.
1: Well, thank you, Val. Thanks so much for having me.
0: All right, the Harper's Ferry America 250 Committee has been super busy, and we've got a lot to talk about today, and I think we should just start from the top.
1: Okay.
0: So let's start out, Libby, with we've got a patriotic boat parade happening. Tell us more.
1: We do, Val. We have a patriotic boat parade, which will be run on June 13th. Be a part of the parade and decorate your boats. Have a nice patriotic theme. We'll have prizes for first, second, and third place for best patriotic boat. It'll be held down at Harper's Ferry Boat Landing on June 13th, starting at 10 a.m. So come down. If you have a boat you'd like to register, decorate it. If you don't have a boat, come and watch the festivities. And we do have Captain Robert Varva's maiden voyage tour boat who is going to lead the parade. And if there's seats available, you can maybe hop on and take a tour with him.
0: And we all, well, quite a few of us know Captain Robert. So we know that he's just full of information. What a great opportunity. But then it doesn't just end there, because then it's summertime and one must have hot dogs and ice cream. Tell us more.
1: Yes. Well, we're going to have a hot dog and ice cream social. What other way to celebrate 250 years of Americana? And that will be held on June 20th on the grounds of St. Anne and St. Joseph Church, 5 to 7 p.m. And the music will be by Ann Christopher. Everyone is welcome. And it's

0: By the 250 America Harper's Ferry Committee at the American Legion Hall with cake and coffee. We will be also hopefully burying a time capsule. So that should
1: I
0: be
1: love
0: fun.
1: It. Good for
0: and
1: you
0: of
1: guys.
0: Course, the fireworks at dusk being held by the Legion and helped by the Fire Department of Harper's Ferry. So we have a lot of festivities going on the 4th of July that everybody come out and celebrate. That is our country's birthday, 250 years.
1: So let's say we've got some listeners out there and they're like, wait a minute, what's all going on? And they kind of want to know some more information. What should they do to find out more?
0: Well, you can go to the Harper's Ferry Facebook page, Harper's Ferry, Iowa, Facebook page, and you will find the events listed there. You can find registration forms for the boat parade at the People's State Bank in Harper's or at the post office. So you can just come out and join us and come into Harper's and look what's going on.
1: Everybody, you are definitely invited. You heard it first from Libby here from the Harper's Ferry America 250 Committee. That is a mouthful.
0: That is a mouthful, and I should say we have some wonderful sponsors.
1: Oh, let's hear
0: so the sponsors, we have 5 corporate sponsors, and then the people from Harper's themselves, our summer and our residents have been so generous that they have sponsored all these events with our corporate, our gold, red, white, and blue sponsors. So if you get a look at our banners or flyers, please look and thank all those people, because without their generosity, it wouldn't happen either. So all these festivities.
1: Well done to the committee. Hey, everybody, thanks for joining me today, and please tune in next week for the next segment of Wahoo New in Alamakee.
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0: KNAI Bluff Country 103.5. Still that severe thunderstorm watch in effect until 7 o'clock tonight for much of the KNAI listing area. But we're just kind of seeing a scattering here and there of some showers moving back through. So we'll wait and see what happens with that. But right now, currently 80 degrees here at the KNAI studio. I've got Willie Nelson and Leon Russell next.
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0: 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A check of the forecast on the way. And this evening, happening in Waukon, it's the Northeast Iowa Sales Commission. They're having a beef breeding bull sale tonight, 7 p.m. For more information, call the sales barn at 563-568-4501.
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6: A severe thunderstorm watch continues until 7 p.m. tonight. Lows level off around 63 tonight under partly cloudy skies with a chance for storms. Winds out of the southwest, 8 to 15 miles per hour. Cloudy skies expected. Tomorrow, thunderstorms likely. Highs level off around 74. I'm meteorologist Kara Foster on Bluff Country 103.5 KNEI. Right now, 81.

0: 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Got to know them just like that to win the 103.50. And this Friday at the Winnesheek County Fairgrounds Decorah, it's rain or shine starting at 7 p.m. Gates open at 5:30. They're going to have the wildest and toughest cowboys in bull riding plus barrel racing. And you can get tickets in advance for $20 at Quickstar Stores or 25 day of the show. You can just show up and just a little bit more to get in. Kids 12 and under free. And you can take a try at riding the mechanical bull. All the proceeds benefit the Winnesheek Firemen's Association. They're going to have food and beverage as well. Winnesheek County Cattlemen, the Winnesheek County Dairy Promoters, and Lions Club. And then after everything, they're going to have a dance with DJ Thoroughbred afterwards. So come and have some fun this Friday night in Decorah. Cash words this week, the 17th annual Winnesheek County Firemen's Bull Bash, Friday, June 12th. Yeah, call when you hear it's Friday by Aaron Tippin and recite those words to win on Friday.
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2: John Saucier, this is a Fox News alert. U.S. Central Command says U.S. military has launched what they're calling defensive airstrikes against targets in Iran. Secretary of War Pete Hegseth says these strikes are sent with a message.
3: Those strikes that'll happen tonight will be strong. They will be clear. If they have it happen tomorrow night, they will be strong and they will be clear.
2: Well, they are happening now. It comes after Iranian forces believed to have downed a U.S. military helicopter earlier this week. The two U.S. pilots that were on that chopper are safe. Republican Senator John Kennedy telling Fox Business the United States has successfully eliminated Iran's nuclear ballistic missile program and weakened its economy.
4: We have injured severely both the public and private sector of Iran. It'll be 20 years, probably cost $1 trillion. For them to recover.
2: President Trump says U.S. is successfully guiding oil tankers through the Strait of Hormuz despite the Navy's blockade. America is listening to Fox News.
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16: A severe thunderstorm watch continues until 7 p.m. tonight. Lows level off around 63 tonight under partly cloudy skies with a chance for storms. Winds out of the southwest, 8 to 15 miles per hour. cloudy skies expected. Tomorrow, thunderstorms likely. Highs level off around 74. I'm meteorologist Kara Foster on Bluff Country 103.5 KNEI. Right now, 81.

I'm LA Communications meteorologist Derek Height with a severe weather update. A new severe thunderstorm warning has been issued until 7 p.m. this evening for Winona, La Crosse, and Trempealeau counties. Both large hail and straight-line winds are possible with this storm. Hail the size of quarters and winds up to 60 miles an hour are likely as it pushes east at 25 miles an hour. Once again, a severe thunderstorm warning continues until 7 p.m. this evening for Winona, La Crosse, and Trempealeau counties. Remember, this storm has the potential for hail the size of quarters and wind gusts to 60 miles an hour. Additional strong storms continue across other portions of our listening area. A severe thunderstorm warning continues for portions of Fillmore, Olmsted, and Winona counties until 6:30 p.m. Stay tuned for additional updates. I'm meteorologist Derek Height.

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1: Can't believe the run ending in North America for our man, Luke Combs. Such a good show. I feel like it was so long ago. The Warehouse, Nashville, and Basement East, Belcourt Taps, big arena in Bloomington, Illinois, just doing everything. Now, stadiums, Maple Leafs forward, William Nylander, and Kevin Gossman from Toronto Blue Jays, other pro

0: one stop, and we are extremely honored to be named the Wisconsin SBA Small Business of the Year for 2026. 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
1: It's here. 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
5: I'm LA Communications meteorologist Derek Height with a severe weather update. A new severe thunderstorm warning has been issued until 7 p.m. this evening for Houston and Fillmore counties. This storm has the potential for both large hail and strong straight-line winds, golf ball size hail, and winds up to 60 miles

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I'll tell you what's going viral. 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
13: Bluff Country weather.
14: A severe thunderstorm watch continues until 7 p.m. tonight. Lows level off around 63 tonight under partly cloudy skies with a chance for storms. Winds out of the southwest, 8 to 15 miles per hour. Cloudy skies expected. Tomorrow, thunderstorms likely. Highs level off around 74. I'm meteorologist Carol Foster on Bluff Country 103.5 KNEI. Right now, 81.

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4: This is Nell, and it's time for Who's Right Way? Who's Right Way Computers? Well, Tyler Wright, and today we're talking passkeys. This feels like a hot topic that you guys have been dealing with a little bit, but maybe define what a passkey is. I don't know what you're talking about.
5: Basically, the community at large, everyone complains about passwords and how hard they are and what a pain they are. And the computer nerds of the industry who are making this stuff are trying to find ways to fix this and make it better. And both is because they're trying to make it better because people find it very hard to work with and try to make things easier. Right. Also because passwords are not a very secure system.
6: I'm LA Communications meteorologist Derek Height with a severe weather update. A new severe thunderstorm warning has been issued until 7 p.m. this evening for La Crosse County. Both large hail and straight-line winds are possible with this storm. Hail the size of quarters and winds up to 60 miles an hour are likely as it moves east at 25 miles an hour. For your safety, stay inside and away from windows until the storm passes. Large hail and strong winds can easily shatter glass, causing injury. If you're caught outside, take shelter in a sturdy building or a hardtop car. Take shelter now. Again, a severe thunderstorm warning continues until 7 p.m. this evening for La Crosse County. Bear in mind, this storm has the potential for quarter-size hail, and winds up to 60 miles an hour are likely. Strong storms also continue to affect other portions of our listening area. A severe thunderstorm warning continues for areas of Houston and Fillmore counties until 7 p.m. Stay tuned for additional updates. I'm meteorologist Derek Height.
5: You can actually opt to hold your phone up to the system and actually pull a passkey, store passkey in your phone or pull off your phone. My worry with this is that people will not be aware of how you have to keep close track of this. It's another new system. You have to keep track. Is the passkey on my desktop and on my laptop? Is it on my phone?
4: Right.
5: So if you log in the same account on your work computer, your home computer, and your cell phone, you should have three passkeys, one for each device.
4: Of course.
5: Well, what if you only use the one device for everything?
4: Yep.
5: You throw one passkey in it. Let's say that device dies suddenly.
4: Or you lose it, or
5: exactly
4: drop it in the toilet. Ask me how I know. Right? I mean,
5: right.
4: This just seems like one more thing to keep track of.
5: Well, it's a really good system in resolving the memory and passwords and memory and, you know, MFA and all that stuff like that too. But it's another, you have to have a new idea of how to handle it.
4: Well, tech guy, guru, how do we handle it? I mean, do you do the passkey thing?
5: I do. I use it.
4: Recommend it to others, or?
5: I do. And this is, again, as I said in our last talks, I strongly recommend you have some sort of system of noting what all of your accounts are. If it's a list written down someplace, if it's a spreadsheet, fine. Don't put your passwords in the spreadsheet. Leave the passwords out of the spreadsheet. Just have a list.
4: So to talk more about passkeys, how do we find you?
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2: John Saucier, this is a Fox News alert. U.S. Central Command says U.S. military has launched what they're calling defensive airstrikes against targets in Iran. Secretary of War Pete Hegseth says these strikes are sent with a message.
3: Those strikes that'll happen tonight will be strong. They will be clear.